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5: Hayden from Fairbury, here's your incredibly long first question. There are 240 books in a library. On Monday, half of the books are taken out. On Tuesday, 75 books are brought back. How many books are there now?
6: 195.
5: Name two of four corner states. Name two of the four corner states.
6: Iowa, Montana,
5: Which bird? Which bird can learn to mimic human voices?
6: Parrot.
5: What Kansas City Chiefs quarterback wears number 15?
6: Patrick Mahomes.
5: Where is the Sea of Tranquility? Who is on the $20 bill?
6: Jefferson.
5: How many stripes are there on the official flag of the United States?
6: 13.
5: What traditional Christmas drink is also known as milk punch?
6: Eggnog.
5: Who is the Greek god of the sea?
6: Pass.
5: Spell the word bologna.
6: B-O-G-L-A-N-A.
7: You know what? That just might be right. Yeah. Bologna.
5: Bologna.
7: Yeah, Bologna.
5: Bologna.
7: We were looking for the old-fashioned B-O-L-O-N-E-Y, but we're gonna give you... The Greek god of the sea is the guy that has that trident in his hand.
5: Poseidon is what we were looking
6: Poseidon.
5: For. There.
7: Yeah.
5: Yeah.
7: Hey, let's try this second question again. Have you ever heard of the place called Four Corners? Not really?
5: No.
6: Yeah. Yes, but I don't know what they are.
7: Okay, well, they're where the states of Utah, Colorado, Arizona, and New Mexico all come together. It's out in the middle of nowhere. There's nothing there.
5: Except for a sign.
7: Except for a plaque
5: that says,
7: in the ground.
5: Here you go. You can stand on all four
7: states. So that's what we were looking for.
5: Yeah.
6: It's outside of Jefferson County.
7: It's
6: so
7: certain.
6: I never see it.
7: Now stop that. Also, where is the Sea of Tranquility? We would have taken two answers, the moon or my bathtub.
5: Yeah.
7: That's my Sea of Tranquility.
5: Interesting.
7: Yeah, Jackson's on the $20 bill. You went with Jefferson. And so, like I said, we got 6 out of the 10, and I'm proud of you.
6: Thanks, Rick.
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We're going to keep the music going for you right now with Garth Brooks.

0: Today's Best Country Old Red 99.5. That's Little Texas wrapping up a big block of commercial-free country on your Throwback Thursday. That one's called First Time for Everything. We got some Aaron Tippin and Randy Travis lined up and on the way for you. Today is National AI Day. 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

0: Digging up bones, a country throwback from Randy Travis on Old Red 99.5's Throwback Thursday. We got some Travis Tritt, Dan Seals, and some Pure Prairie League coming your way in an O-Talk triple play.
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0: For tonight, humid, lows around 70, south winds around 5 miles per hour. Tomorrow, sunny, highs lower 90s, south winds 5 to 10 miles per hour. Tomorrow night, mostly clear and humid, lows lower 70s with south winds around 5 miles per hour. And on your Saturday, sunny with highs in the mid-90s and southwest winds around 5 miles per hour.
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0: today's Best Country 99.5 Pure Prairie League for you right there, Amy. We got some Charlie Daniels Band and more lined up and on the way for you on this Throwback Thursday. Hey, on this week's Weekend in the Country, we are celebrating the warm weather with Songs of the Summer once again with summer memories from Brad Paisley, Blake Shelton, Marty Robbins, Alan Jackson, and many more. Tune in Sunday night from 6 to 8 for Weekend in the Country on Old Red 99.5.
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went down to Georgia. He was looking for a soul to steal. He was in a bind because he was way behind and he was willing to make a deal. When he came across this young man sawing on a fiddle and playing it hot, and the devil jumped up on a hickory stump and said, "Boy, let me tell you what. I guess you didn't know it, but I'm a fiddle player too. And if you'd care to take a dare, I'll make a bet with you. Now you play pretty good fiddle, boy, but give the devil his due. I bet a fiddle of gold against your soul, cause I think I'm better than you." The boy said, "My name's Johnny, and it might be a sin, but I'll take your bet, you're gonna regret

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And fire flew from his fingertips as he rosined up his bow. And he pulled the bow across the strings and it made an evil hiss. And then a band of demons joined in and it sounded

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And he laid that golden fiddle on the ground at Johnny's feet. Johnny said, "Devil, just come on back if you ever want to try again. Because I told you once, you son of a gun.

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1: This is a Fox News alert. I'm Tom Graham. The White House says President Trump will reveal new details about America's election security during an address to the nation tonight. Press Secretary Caroline Levitt.
2: We are the greatest country in the history of the world. We should have the safest and most secure elections in the history of the world. And what the president will be speaking about tonight will show you that perhaps that is not the case.
1: Democrats warn the president is trying to sow doubt about election integrity ahead of November's midterms. Two people are dead in Texas following relentless rains and flash flooding in the central and southern part of the state.
3: A male near Comfort who was swept away in an RV. Another is a female in Uvalde.
1: Texas Governor Greg Abbott, America is listening to Fox News.
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0: 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We got some Sawyer Brown and Diamond Rio lined up and coming your way. 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
2: Now, here's your weather.
0: For tonight, humid, lows around 70, south winds around 5 miles per hour. Tomorrow, sunny, highs lower 90s, south winds 5 to 10 miles per hour. Tomorrow night, mostly clear and humid, lows lower 70s with south winds around 5 miles per hour. And on your Saturday, sunny with highs in the mid-90s and southwest winds around 5 miles per hour.
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1: 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Joe Diffie wrapping up a No Talk Triple Play on Old Red. We got Keith Whitley and more coming up for you. 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
4: This is a Fox News alert. President Trump talking election security and integrity. I'm Kevin Uretsky, Fox News.
5: No country could be great without fair and honest elections.
4: The president making a speech from the White House this evening claiming that starting in 2020, China compromised U.S. election data.
5: Resulting in China's illicit acquisition of 220 million U.S. voter files.
4: President Trump claiming that evidence of wrongdoing and election meddling, including the potential hacking of ballot machines, was hidden from him. He's calling for investigations and potential charges against anyone proven to be responsible. Earlier today, Senate Minority Leader Chuck Schumer on the Senate floor saying that the president's speech was delivered tonight because the president's afraid of losing badly in the midterms. This is a Fox News alert.
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T.G. Shepherd on your Throwback Thursday on Old Red 99.5. I loved them, everyone. We're keeping the music going for you right now with Brooks and Dunn.

0: Call Over Street, wrapping up a big block of commercial-free country on your Throwback Thursday on Old Red. That one's called Daddy's Come Around. We got Shania Twain and Clint Black lined up and on the way. Old Red 99.5 is hitting the road again this week with three chances for you to see us. Tomorrow night, we're going to be at the Saline County Fair from 5 to 7 and the Washington County Fair from 6 to 8. Then on Saturday, we will be at the Western Picnic from 11:30 to 1:30. Swing by, say hi, and register to win four VIP front row seats to our last call for summer concert with Little Texas and Jake Worthington.
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0: 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Burn One Down. Coming up, Three Without Me, Colin Ray, McBride and the Ride, and Hal Ketchum.
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0: For tonight, humid, lows around 70, south winds around 5 miles per hour. Tomorrow, sunny, highs lower 90s, south winds 5 to 10 miles per hour. Tomorrow night, mostly clear and humid, lows lower 70s with south winds around 5 miles per hour. And on your Saturday, sunny with highs in the mid-90s and southwest winds around 5 miles per hour.
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0: Hearts are gonna roll. It's a Throwback Thursday on Old Red 99.5. That was How Catch. I'm wrapping up that No Talk Triple Play. We got George Strait and more lined up and on the way for you. 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
1: This is a Fox News alert. I'm Ted Lindner. President Trump addressing the nation earlier tonight discussing voting integrity.
2: No country could be great without fair and honest elections. You have to trust your country because if there can be no trust, there can be no greatness. And that's very simple.
1: The president revisiting some of the claims he's previously made about Republican losses, particularly 2020, including the potential hacking of ballot machines, claiming that info was hidden from him. He's calling for investigations and potential charges against anyone proven to be responsible. And two people are dead in Texas following relentless rains and flash flooding in the central and southern part of the state.
3: A male near Comfort, who was swept away in an RV. Another is a female in Uvalde.
1: It's Texas Governor Greg Abbott. 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

Just poor people, that's all we were, trying to make a living out of blackland dirt. But we'd get together in a family circle, singing loud. Daddy sang bass,

Johnny Cash for you in the middle of a big block of continuous country on Old Red. That's Daddy Sang Bass. It's a throwback Thursday. We're keeping the music going right now with Dwight Yoakam.

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Today's Best Country Old Red 99.5, I'd Rather Miss You. That's Little Texas wrapping up a big block of continuous country. We got Sammy Kershaw and some Joe Diffie lined up and on the way. Don't forget summer live music and a big night under the lights at Jefferson County Speedway. 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

0: Honky Tonk Attitude. That is Joe Diffie on Old Red 99.5 on the way. 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
0: For tonight, humid, lows around 70, south winds around 5 miles per hour. Tomorrow, sunny, highs lower 90s, south winds 5 to 10 miles per hour. Tomorrow night, mostly clear and humid, lows lower 70s with south winds around 5 miles per hour. And on your Saturday, sunny with highs in the mid 90s and southwest winds around 5 miles per hour.
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0: Old Red 99.5, no shoes, no shirt, no problems. Kenny Chesney wrapping up that No Talk Triple Play. We got some Doug Supernaw and more coming up for you. 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

0: 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I'm gonna live where the green grass flows. It's been a pretty damn good day. 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
3: This is a Fox News alert. I'm Sue Guzman. President Trump addressing the nation tonight, alleging widespread Chinese interference in the 2020 presidential election.
4: 18 states have been bought, stolen, or hacked by China. Yet those responsible for sounding the alarm instead kept the information secret and hidden. They did not disclose to me as president or to anyone else.
3: Says he's authorized a declassification of documents outlining the alleged interference. Two people are dead in flash flooding in Texas.
5: A male near Comfort who was swept away in an RV. Another is a female in Uvalde.
3: And Texas Governor Greg Abbott, America's listening to Fox News.
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0: what might have been. That's Little Texas wrapping up a big block of music on Old Red 99.5. We got Toby Keith and Vince Gill coming up for you. 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
0: For tonight, humid, lows around 70, south winds around 5 miles per hour. Tomorrow, sunny, highs lower 90s, south winds 5 to 10 miles per hour. Tomorrow night, mostly clear and humid, lows lower 70s with south winds around 5 miles per hour. And on your Saturday, sunny with highs in the mid-90s and southwest winds around 5 miles per hour.
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0: Today's Best Country, Old Red 99.5, Hal Ketchum, Mama Knows the Highway on your Throwback Thursday, wrapping up that No Talk Triple Play. I'm Donay Brown. It's time for me to get out of here. Hope you have a great night and a fantastic Friday.
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1: News. I'm Ted Lindner. President Trump says his administration will release declassified documents to show evidence previous administrations worked to cover it up, mass voter fraud. Addressing the nation, the president on Thursday night claimed the FBI uncovered a scheme to award gift cards to fraudsters based on how many votes they cast.
2: It was pay, play, and cheat. The FBI agents working on the case believe that crimes were committed, yet the Biden Department of Justice slow-walked the investigation and killed it.
1: Senate Minority Leader Chuck Schumer, though, accusing the Trump administration of attempting to interfere in the midterm elections. And two people are dead in Texas following relentless rains and flash flooding.
3: A male near Comfort who was swept away in an RV. Another is a female in Uvalde.
1: Texas Governor Greg Abbott. 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

Lady A, wrapping up that big block of continuous country here on Ol' Red 99.5. 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
1: Now, here's your weather.
2: For your overnight, partly cloudy and humid with lows around 70. Friday, mostly sunny and humid with highs in the lower 90s. Friday night, mostly clear and humid with lows in the lower 70s. Saturday, sunny with a high in the mid-90s. Saturday night, clear with lows in the lower 70s. And for your Sunday, sunny with highs in the mid-90s once again.
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1: All day Saturday is the Old Settlers Picnic in Western. 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
4: News. I'm Sue Guzman. President Trump says he has proof of foreign interference in U.S. elections.
5: 18 states have been bought, stolen, or hacked by China. Yet those responsible for sounding the alarm instead kept the information secret and hidden. They did not disclose to me as president or to anyone else.
4: He says he has authorized the declassification of the documents outlining the alleged interference. Two people dead in flash flooding in Texas. Commander of the Texas Military Department, Major General Tom Seltzer, says the state has deployed 10 helicopters to rescue people in need.
6: Eight UH-60 Blackhawks and two heavy lift Chinook helicopters. They're forward staged across San Antonio, Austin, Hondo, Uvalde, Fredericksburg, and Kerrville.
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Here's Lauren Elena and Chase Matthew with All My Exes.

0: A good one there from Rascal Flatts here on Ol' Red 99.5. Once again, Ol' Red 99.5 is hitting the road this week, and this week we've got three chances for you to see us. On Friday night, we're pulling double duty, as we've got two people at the Saline County Fair from 5 to 7 on Friday night. Meanwhile, from 6 to 8 at the Washington County Fair, we'll have another two people there representing us. Then on Saturday, we'll be at the Western Picnic from 11:30 to 1:30. Swing by, say hi, and register to win four VIP front row seats to our Last Call for Summer concert with Little Texas and Jake Worthington. Coming up, we've got the Josh Abbott Band and Megan Maroney here on Ol' Red.
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1: Now, here's your weather.
2: For your overnight, partly cloudy and humid with lows around 70. Friday, mostly sunny and humid with highs in the lower 90s. Friday night, mostly clear and humid with lows in the lower 70s. Saturday, sunny with a high in the mid-90s. Saturday night, clear with lows in the lower 70s. And for your Sunday, sunny with highs in the mid-90s once again.
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0: 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The Community Players in Beatrice presents She Kills Monsters July 30th through August 2nd, and we here at Ol' Rad have tickets to the show. 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Coming up, we've got Craig Morgan, the Turnpike Troubadours, and more as part of Continuous Country.
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3: News, I'm Ted Lindner. President Trump announcing Thursday night his administration is going to release declassified documents he says shows evidence China interfered in the 2020 election. Addressing the nation from the White House, he claimed the country worked to discredit his accomplishments.
4: The Chinese government's strategy against the United States was focused on undermining domestic confidence in the U.S. president. They wanted to just make you sound like your president wasn't so hot, when actually your president has done a great job.
3: Senate Minority Leader Chuck Schumer accused the Trump administration of attempting to interfere in the midterms. The president using his address to urge Congress to pass the Save America Act. Two people are dead in Texas following relentless rains.
5: A male near Comfort, who was swept away in an RV. Another is a female in Uvalde.
3: Texas Governor Greg Abbott. 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

0: Tracy Byrd with Big Love here on Ole Red 99.5. Summer, live music, and a big night under the lights at Jefferson County Speedway. 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
1: For your overnight, partly cloudy and humid with lows around 70. Friday, mostly sunny and humid with highs in the lower 90s. Friday night, mostly clear and humid with lows in the lower 70s. Saturday, sunny with a high in the mid-90s. Saturday night, clear with lows in the lower 70s. And for your Sunday, sunny with highs in the mid-90s once again.
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1: All day Saturday is the Old Settlers Picnic in Western. On Saturday, beginning at 9:30 a.m., it's a Bait of Nebraska District 11 Jimmy Ray Memorial Poker Run. 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
1: Fox News, I'm Sue Guzman. Air sirens sounding in Bahrain after Iran claimed an attack on a U.S. airbase. This as the U.S. ramped up its strikes against Iran Thursday, targeting bridges and roadways. White House Press Secretary Caroline Leavitt.
2: The president has proved not just to Iran, but to the entire world that we can hit Iran anytime, anywhere, any place. And their ability to defend themselves has been essentially wiped out.
1: No word on whether an actual airbase was struck. President Trump says he has proof of foreign interference in U.S. elections.
3: The Chinese government's strategy against the United States was focused on undermining domestic confidence in the U.S. president. They wanted to just make you sound like your president wasn't so hot, when actually your president has done a great job.
1: He says he's authorized the release of classification of documents. America's listening to Fox News.
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This is Continuous Country here on Old Red 99.5, as that was the Zac Brown Band with Castaway. Here's Taylor Swift with I Knew It, I Knew You.

0: That wraps up another big block of Continuous Country here on Ole Red 99.5. And Royals baseball is back on the air after a four-day All-Star break, as on Friday, Saturday, and Sunday, they're at home for a three-game series against the Padres. Pre-game on Friday night is at 6:30 with the first pitch at 7:10. Pre-game on Saturday afternoon at 2:30 with the first pitch at 3:10. And Sunday afternoon coverage begins at 12:30 with the first pitch at 1:10. Again, those games can be heard over on 1310 AM KGMT. Coming up, we've got Randy Rogers Band, Jason Aldean, and a check of your weather.
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1: Now, here's your weather.
2: For your overnight, partly cloudy and humid with lows around 70. Friday, mostly sunny and humid with highs in the lower 90s. Friday night, mostly clear and humid with lows in the lower 70s. Saturday, sunny with a high in the mid-90s. Saturday night, clear with lows in the lower 70s. And for your Sunday, sunny with highs in the mid-90s once again.
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0: Lainey Wilson and John Mayer with Phone Keys Wallet here on Old Red 99.5. On Weekend in the Country this Sunday night, we're celebrating the warm weather with Songs of the Summer, with summer memories from Brad Paisley, Marty Robbins, Alan Jackson, Blake Shelton, and so many more. Tune in this Sunday night from 6 to 8 for Weekend in the Country right here on Old Red. Coming up, we've got Brantley Gilbert kicking off Continuous Country.
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atop a 749-foot tower in the middle of a cattle pasture outside of Harbine. Authorized by the federal government to inform. Authorized by George Strait to entertain. 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
2: News. I'm Ted Lindner. As the conflict with Iran continues, the Pentagon launching strikes against a commercial vessel Thursday, claiming the ship was attempting to break a U.S. naval blockade of Iranian ports.
3: For the first time since President Trump ordered a resumption of the naval blockade, U.S. forces disabled an oil tanker, firing Hellfire missiles at the stacks, trying to run through it to Iran's Karg Island.
2: Fox's Lucas Tomlinson and President Trump announcing Thursday's administration will release declassified documents, he says, show evidence China interfered in the 2020 election, addressing the nation from the White House Thursday night. He claimed the country worked to discredit his accomplishments.
4: The Chinese government's strategy against the United States was focused on undermining domestic confidence in the U.S. president. They wanted to just make you sound like your president wasn't so hot.
2: President Trump using his address to urge Congress to pass the Save America Act. 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

Riley Green and Ella Langley with Don't Mind If I Do here on Old Red 99.5. And a good Friday morning to you. This is Ron, going to be with you until 6 a.m. Here's the latest from Kenny Chesney with Carry On.

0: Sarah Evans here on Ole Red 99.5. 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Coming up, we've got Margot Price and Luke Combs after this here on Ole Red.
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0: Today will be mostly sunny and humid with highs in the lower 90s. Tonight, mostly clear and humid with lows in the lower 70s. Saturday, sunny with a high in the mid 90s. Saturday night, clear with lows in the lower 70s. Sunday, sunny with a high in the mid 90s. Sunday night, mostly clear with lows in the mid 70s. And for your Monday, sunny with a high in the upper 90s.
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0: Say So. That's the latest from Dan and Shay with Say So here on Ol' Red 99.5. And once again, Ol' Red is hitting the road this week, as tonight we're going to be at two different places. We'll be at the Saline County Fair from 5 to 7, and at the Washington County Fair from 6 to 8. Then on Saturday, we're going to be at the Western Picnic from 11:30 to 1:30. Swing by, say hi, and register to win four VIP front row seats to our Last Call for Summer concert with Little Texas and Jake Worthington. Coming up, we've got the Eli Young Band, Cross Canadian Ragweed, and more as part of Continuous Country.
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1: News. I'm Sue Guzman. President Trump says he has proof of foreign interference in U.S. elections.
2: The Chinese government's strategy against the United States was focused on undermining domestic confidence in the U.S. president. They wanted to just make you sound like your president wasn't so hot, when actually your president has done a great job.
1: He says he's authorized a release of declassified documents from the archives. Air sirens sounding in Bahrain after Iran claimed an attack on a U.S. airbase. This as the U.S. ramped up its strikes against Iran Thursday, targeting bridges and roadways.
3: The president has proved not just to Iran, but to the entire world that we can hit Iran anytime, anywhere, any place. And their ability to defend themselves has been essentially wiped out.
1: White House Press Secretary Caroline Levitt. 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
4: And a good Friday morning to all the farmers out there as it's time for On the Farm at 5 with Ron. 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
0: I'm Mark Dorenkamp with Agribusiness News on Brownfield. The U.S. House Budget Committee plans to mark up a bill that includes more ad hoc assistance for farmers. Congressman Brad Finstead of Minnesota tells Brownfield there's approximately $10 billion in economic aid for row crops.
5: And that would be delivered as a bridge payment, similar to what we have seen in the last year.
0: He says the House could vote on the reconciliation package as early as next week. U.S. Senator Chuck Grassley says President Trump's decision to temporarily suspend duties on phosphate fertilizer imports from Morocco could provide much-needed relief for American farmers. And market analyst Don Rose with U.S. Commodities says he's encouraged by recent steps by the U.S. and China to ease trade tensions.
6: U.S. is looking to take off the 10% tariffs against fentanyl with China. At the same time, China's looking at a reciprocal reduction of 10% on U.S. grain imports.
0: He says that should provide a demand boost. Mark Dorenkamp, Brownfield.
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17: Thursday, hogs were mixed, soybeans, cattle, and corn finished lower. I'm John Perkins with a Brownfield Market Update. Plant your potential and harvest your reality with Stein. Each season brings promise and potential. Turn that potential into reality by planting the best genetics from Stein Seed Company. Soybeans were lower on profit-taking and technical selling, along with some outside market influence during the session. Old crop export sales were up on the week, but below average. New crop was the largest in months when both of those were led by China. The trade continues to monitor potential crop stress in some key U.S. growing areas. August beans were down 7 1/4 at $11.95. September was 7 lower at $11.85 1/4. August bean meal was up $4 at $3.32.90. August bean oil was down 49 points at $72.43. Corn was lower on profit taking and technical selling. Parts of the Corn Belt could see cooler temperatures in the coming week, but some areas might remain dry until later on this month. Old crop export sales are a marketing year low, with new crop down in the week. September corn was 6 lower at 441.5, and December was down 5.5 at 464. Wheat did finish mixed. It consolidated, continuing to watch U.S. and world crop weather issues in addition to movement in the Black Sea region. Technically, contracts look a little bit overbought after the recent rally. September Chicago was down 2 3/4 at 674 3/4. September Kansas City was 3.5 lower at 716.5. September Minneapolis was up 2 at 685 1/4. Live and feeder cattle were down sharply under cash and wholesale pressure. Brent Barnett has more on that in just a bit. August live is down 305 at 227.07. October was 272 lower at 223.27. August feeders were down 335 at 346.60. And hogs were mostly higher on spread trade in the recent cash and wholesale business. August was down 5 at $100.27. October was up 20 at $86.92. Brent Barnett has that look at cash livestock after this.
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21: Direct cash cattle trade activity is picking up steam late in the week. A light trade has developed in Kansas at sharply lower money at $237 to $238. That's $10 to $11 lower than last week. A handful of deals have been noted in Texas at $237 on a live basis. A few bids have been renewed in Nebraska, but have been passed. A little light movement through Friday is not out of the question. Boxed beef closed lower with choice down 290 at 368.38, select down 349 at 355.69. Estimated cattle slaughter was 109,000 head. Cash hogs were mixed at the close. The market has been monitoring demand trends this week. Barrels and gilt at the National Daily Direct closed 40 cents lower with a base range of 95 to 101. Estimated hog slaughter was 479,000 head, down 1,000 on the week. I'm Brent Barnett with Brownfield.
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2: Mid-summertime heat and humidity continuing to abound in all but northern areas of the Great Lakes region. There, it's the first in a series of cold fronts on the move from northwest to southeast. Change to cooler, drier air settles in for next week. Good Friday morning, everyone. It's agriculture meteorologist Greg Solier. We're back in with Ag Weather Today right here on Brownfield Ag News. And except for some of those areas downwind of the lake breezes off the Great Lakes areas, another tough and challenging day's worth of weather over a wide and expansive area of the central through southern Corn Belt, points on westward as well, with upper 80s to low 90s pretty common, some spots into the mid-90s, and with humidity involved, boy, heat index values up past 100 with a general light wind component, even more challenging across areas of the Dakotas with century mark readings and then some east of the Black Hills up towards and around Bismarck. And there were a couple of isolated to widely scattered showers and thunderstorms into parts of Missouri, sections of the western Dakotas, and peppered over parts of Wisconsin and Illinois. Boy, that was a pretty impressive shield of cloudiness and smoke involved as well from the fires up across northern sections of Minnesota, Ontario as well, and back into the boreal forests of Canada. They can be traced back to, boy, visibility is down to fractions of a mile to a mile or two, running headlights during the middle part of the day over sections of Wisconsin, Illinois, Indiana, and in through Michigan. Well, that smoke plume still into play, but shifting back to the north and east, along with a developing boundary that'll continue to generate a couple of isolated and widely scattered showers and thunderstorms for this morning, found across Illinois into Indiana and Ohio on southward. They'll redevelop this afternoon and evening time, better coverages into the northern Great Lakes region. Another frontal boundary on the move, but ahead of it, increasing south and southwesterly breezes. Not terribly strong, but temperatures again holding their own, perhaps into the upper 80s to mid-90s. You bet, pretty wide and expansive I-80 corridor on southward. Yeah, there is a shift to cooler, drier air scheduled across areas of the northern plains and upper Midwest. We'll begin to see that materialize. So for the course of Saturday, more so into Sunday, then from northwest to southeast, a pair of cold fronts on the move, strengthening upper air trough. That'll generate, again, some scattered showers and thunderstorms. Not a lot of whole high-level moisture to work with. Low-level moisture, sure. But the end result with that strengthening trough up aloft on its move northwest to southeast, some gustier thunderstorms capable of some wind issues and hail from northwest to southeast on these boundaries between Sunday and Monday, clearing out of the Ohio by Tuesday with a secondary cold front on the move between Tuesday and Wednesday. That may generate a stray shower. And it is a markedly cooler and drier air mass. Daytime readings may not by mid to late next week over some northern and central areas of the Corn Belt. Top the 80-degree mark, pleasant overnight lows into the 40s and 50s north and central, 60s down to the south. A couple of thunderstorms with the edge of the heat still lingering across parts of the plains. The story mid to late next week. I'm Greg Soldier with your Ag Weather Today.
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4: 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Tune in this Sunday night from 6 to 8 for Weekend in the Country right here on Ole Red. 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
1: nothing new in agriculture. But let's be honest, the pressure dial feels turned up pretty high right now. Hello, everyone. I'm Cindy Young with Brownfield, and this is My Two Cents. I talk to farmers and ranchers every day, and the list sounds familiar. Tight margins, high input costs, market swings, weather curveballs, equipment that never breaks at a convenient time, and bills that don't wait for a better season. That kind of wait adds up. In this business, there's a lot of pride in being the one who handles it, the fixer, the problem solver, the steady one that everybody else leans on. But here's today's two cents. Even the steadiest shoulders need backup. It is okay to ask for help.

0: 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I'm Cindy Young with Brownfield. That's my two cents.
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9: 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Direct cash cattle trade activity has been picking up steam late in the week. A light trade developed Thursday in Kansas at sharply lower money at $237 to $238, which is $10 to $11 lower than last week. A handful of deals were noted in Texas at $237 on a live basis. A little light movement on Friday is not out of the question. At the Kingsville Livestock Auction in Missouri, feeder steers sold $6 to $15 lower compared to the most recent sale. Heifers were steady to $5 lower. USDA says demand was good for a moderate supply. Feeder supply included 67% steers, and 85% of the offering was over 600 pounds. Feeder steers at 802 pounds brought $369, and feeder heifers at 682 pounds sold for $378. Boxed beef closed.

0: lower with choice down 290 at 368.38, select down 349 at 355.69. Estimated cattle slaughter was 109,000 head. Cash hogs were mixed at the close. The cash hog market has been monitoring demand trends this week. The export sales report from USDA showed an uptick in sales from the previous week, but it's down on the four-week average. Barrels and gilts at the National Daily Direct closed 40 cents lower, with a base range of $95 to $101. Butcher hog prices at the Midwest cash markets were steady to higher. Barrels and gilts in Dorchester, Wisconsin were $4 higher at $66. In Red Oak, Iowa, barrels and gilts were steady at $63. At Illinois, slaughter sows were $2 lower at $36 to $50. Pork values were 96 cents higher at the close at $102.42. Estimated hog slaughter was 479,000 head. At the CME, live and feeder cattle futures were sharply lower. Lean hog futures were mixed on spread trade and the recent cash and wholesale business. I'm Brent Barnett, Brownfield.
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0: weather.
1: Today will be mostly sunny and humid with highs in the lower 90s. Tonight, mostly clear and humid with lows in the lower 70s. Saturday, sunny with a high in the mid-90s. Saturday night, clear with lows in the lower 70s. Sunday, sunny with a high in the mid-90s. Sunday night, mostly clear with lows in the mid-70s. And for your Monday, sunny with a high in the upper 90s.
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1: 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Raffle proceeds go to House of the Phoenix for sober living. 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
1: Fox News, I'm Gianna Gelosi. President Trump addressed the nation last night.
2: President Trump said in his White House remarks, as the midterms approach, he claimed the security of America's elections have been under attack.
3: January 2020 to June 2026, this is a cyber threat aimed at the very heart of our democracy.
2: Documents now on the White House website or what he says proves this. But Senate Minority Leader Chuck Schumer said Trump's plan was to cast doubt in voters' minds before November.
1: Fox's Grinnell Scott, wildfire smoke from Canada spreading across the U.S.
4: All the way from the Great Lakes, even out as far as New England and in a number of major cities today. Air quality readings surged to levels so dangerous that one public health expert said nobody should be outside.
1: Fox's Kevin Cork, America's listening to Fox News.
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17: Good morning, everyone. It is 70 degrees out there already. Another hot and humid day expected, actually, in hot and humid next couple of days, as we've been just kind of rolling through a hot and humid week here. 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Here's Justin Moore.

0: Good morning, Little Texas. Obviously coming to Fairbury next month. 1 month away. Along with Jake Worthington, they're going to be up on the ProWitz exterior stage. If you don't have your tickets yet, man, what are you waiting for? Because you have a chance to get those seats upgraded to VIP front row. We'll have 2 lawn chairs waiting for you that you can take home with you after. But the only way to get into this drawing is to have your tickets bought early. You can head to oldred995.com for all the details on that. As I mentioned a little bit ago, it's a free beer Friday, so get your song request in for a chance at a free beer to the Sidetrack Bar and Grill in Harbine at 402-729-3383. Send us a text. Let us know what song you want to hear. Well, cops in Boise say there's a real serial butt slapper on the loose. Apparently, he's been going around on a dirt bike, smacking or grabbing women's butts as he rides by. Several women have filed reports over the past month. All of the butt slaps occurred between June 18th and July 3rd. They described him as a white male in dark clothing, often all in black. He also wears gloves and a ski mask. Cops either think it's a skull mask from Call of Duty or a venom mask from Spider-Man. Security camera did get a shot of him, but his face is covered and it's too blurry to see much. They're hoping someone recognizes him soon. And I guess if you're going to Boise anytime this summer for vacation, maybe tie a sweater around your waist. And unless you're like me and you like getting butt slaps, then go for it. Since it's World Emoji Day, here's a flashback with Ellen DeGeneres.
1: I've been thinking about the past because there's a new iPhone out and a new update. It made me think, you know, we first got iPhones, we used them, we would talk. We would dial a number and have a conversation with people, and then we stopped talking and we started texting. And then Apple introduced emojis and bitmojis to communicate. And finally, I had to stop and ask myself, is it possible Tim Cook can't read? Now, there's something that you just tap onto a text and it replies using a symbol. There are 6 options. Here they are right here. There's a heart, a thumbs up, a thumbs down, ha-ha, exclamation point, and a question mark. Was it too hard to type the word ha-ha? It takes the same amount of time to click on to the text, then select the ha-ha, as it does to type ha-ha. It doesn't make me go ha-ha for society. It makes me feel frowny face emoji.
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0: weather.
1: Well, we're headed into a hot and humid weekend. Monday looks like the peak of the heat stretch. Today going to be sunny, humid, and warm again. Highs in the low 90s. Winds will still be out of the south, light at 5 to 10 miles an hour. Tonight, mostly clear and muggy. Lows in the lower 70s. For your weekend, Saturday brings full sunshine, more heat with highs in the mid-90s. Sunday, another sunny and hot day, highs mid-90s once again. Monday, going to be the big sizzler, sunny and hot temperatures, highs around 100. By Tuesday and Wednesday, we do ease back just a little bit. Highs will be in the low 90s. Then Wednesday drops into the upper 80s. A few showers and thunderstorms possible Wednesday night into Thursday morning.
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1: Well, today is Global Hug Your Kids Day, National Lottery Day, National Peach Ice Cream Day, World Emoji Day, National Yellow Pig Day, whatever that is. It's also New Friends Day today. It's also National Tattoo Day. Permanent reminders of temporary decisions or really great artwork, depending on who you ask. On this date, 1717, King George held the first organized Thames Boat Parade in London. It's a tradition that still continues to this day. On this day in 1867, Harvard School of Dental Medicine awarded the first dental degree to a woman in the United States, a milestone that probably came with the phrase, "You know, this won't hurt a bit." 1938, pilot Douglas Corrigan accidentally flew to Ireland instead of California after claiming he took a wrong turn. He became forever known as Wrong Way Corrigan. Either it was history's greatest navigation mistake or history's greatest nickname. I don't know. 1941, Joe DiMaggio's 56-game hit streak ended. On this day, 1954, construction began on Disneyland in California, and this is interesting. Construction also began on the world's first $50 souvenir t-shirt. It's crazy. 1 year later, 1955, Disneyland opened. It took a year to build it. It was called the happiest place on earth, unless you were trying to park. 2004, Martha Stewart was sentenced to 5 months in prison. 2008, Dark Knight premiered. Heath Ledger's Joker performance would go on to become legendary. In music milestones, 1967, Jimi Hendrix dropped off the Monkees tour after realizing their fans maybe not ready for Jimi Hendrix rock. 1968, Yellow Submarine premiered in London. The Beatles' voices, they weren't theirs, but Beatles' cameos at the end. Absolutely. 1970, the Guess Who played for Nixon at the White House. They were asked not to play American Woman. No surprise there. In 1975, legendary rock band Deep Purple split up at the end of their UK tour. This day, 1985, Huey Lewis in the news hits number one with this one, The Power of Love, thanks to the movie Back to the Future. 1993, Guns N' Roses ended their Use Your Illusion tour in Buenos Aires. Axl and Slash would never share the stage again in 2016. I guess time heals all egos.

0: Gotta love Huey Lewis and the News. Celebrating birthdays today, Brian May from Queen is having a birthday. Brian May, 79 today. Also celebrating birthdays today, Craig Morgan, country singer, 62. Billy Lord, Princess Leia's real-life daughter and American Horror Story alum, is 34. Kerry Hart is 51. Motocross champ and Pink's better half, Alex Winter. He played Bill S. Preston in Bill and Ted. He is 61 today. David Hasselhoff, still looking for his car kit. He's 74. Queen Camilla, long live the Queen. She is 79 today and still shaking it. Luke Bryan,
1: hey girl.
0: He's celebrating his big 50th birthday today.
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6: Everything about Democrat Dan Osborne is fake.
7: Osborne says he's independent, but he's endorsed by the Democrat machine. Osborne admitted he'd give Democrats control of the Senate.
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6: Dan Osborne claims he's for the working man, but Osborne and his wife paid themselves hundreds of thousands of dollars through shady Wyoming companies they control, skirting election laws.
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Tyler Farr on today's Best Country, Old Red 99.5. Tyler Farr going to be at the Saline County Fair tonight for a big show. You can get tickets at the gate. Right now, Eli Young. It's today's Best Country, Old Red. Good morning.

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1: Now, here's your weather.
2: Sunny, humid, and hot today. Highs in the low 90s. Winds light out of the south. Tonight, mostly clear and muggy. Lows in the lower 70s. For the weekend, tomorrow brings lots of sunshine. Highs again in the mid-90s. Sunday, pretty much the same thing. Sunny, hot, highs, mid-90s. Plenty of humidity throughout the weekend as well. Monday, the hottest day of the stretch. Sunshine, highs around 100. By Tuesday, we get back down to the low 90s.
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Lincoln at the end of the month, and it's a Free Beer Friday. 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
3: News. I'm Chris Foster. In a primetime address to the nation, President Trump accuses China of meddling in the 2020 election.
4: The Chinese government's strategy against the United States was focused on undermining domestic confidence in the U.S. president. They wanted to just make you sound like your president wasn't so hot, when actually your president has done a great job.
3: Foreign Ministry says China has no interest in interfering in U.S. election and has never done so. Texas Governor Greg Abbott says at least two people are killed in flooding there.
5: Governor Greg Abbott says a man near Comfort swept away by floodwaters in an RV and a woman swept away while driving were killed, explaining several counties have seen 6 to 13 inches of rainfall that's led to dangerous river flooding.
3: Fox's Kristen Goodwin. In a sixth straight night of airstrikes in Iran, U.S. Central Command says they hit military infrastructure. Iran state media reports bridges are hit. 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
1: 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With the latest local and state headlines, let's head to the News Channel Nebraska newsroom. Well, a dangerous stretch of heat is settling across Nebraska this weekend through Monday. Temperatures will climb from the mid to upper 90s this weekend, while humidity could push that heat index value up to over 100 degrees. Monday is expected to be the hottest day with actual temperatures around 100. Residents should limit strenuous outdoor activities, drink plenty of water, and check on vulnerable neighbors and pets. Well, brighter nights are ahead at Fairbury's historic Quinn Field. The city received a nearly $80,000 grant to replace lighting and electrical equipment dating back to the 70s. The project includes new poles, wiring, and energy-efficient LED sports lights. Total cost could reach up to $180,000, so Fairbury Legion Baseball is seeking donations to cover the remaining expense. Installation is expected to be finished by October 31st. In other local news, the village of Claytonia is under a boil water order and residents are being asked to limit their water usage. Village officials say the restrictions were issued yesterday because of a malfunctioning well pump. The order will remain in effect until repairs are complete and testing confirms that water is safe. Officials currently anticipate lifting the boil order and water restrictions around Wednesday. Well, now that an organization that supports victims of domestic violence throughout southeast Nebraska is continually seeing some of its federal sources of funding vanish, they're tapping into all available avenues to stay solvent. That's part of the mission for Carmen Hinman, an executive director of Hope Crisis Center, as she gives her annual summer status report to the seven boards of the counties her organization serves. Speaking with the Jefferson County Board on Tuesday, Hinman said the most recent domestic violence data is alarming. There has been more domestic violence agency deaths in the first half of 2025 than all of 2024. Those numbers have made her team reflect and ultimately remind themselves that the work they do is valuable.
8: We're thinking it leads to two questions, right? Like, are people still not aware of the work that we do across our state? But then the second side of that is, or are we really impacting and hopefully saving lives of those individuals that are coming to seek services?
1: Hinman said Hope Crisis Center served a little under 700 total victims last year and fielded more than 5,000 calls to the response hotline. Some grants, like one that will help fund relocation, are still active, but most have dwindled or disappeared. Instead, Hope Crisis Center will be surviving off of fundraising efforts like this year's Jefferson County Gives and off-county dollars. They are increasing their ask to $8,500 in Jefferson County for next fiscal year. In other local news, Fairbury residents can tour the city's new office and building incubator facility Tuesday, July 21st. The open house at 611 D Street next to the fire hall will run from 1 to 3 and again following Tuesday night city council meeting. The building includes city offices, professional workspace, and incubator suites designed to provide affordable space for entrepreneurs, startups, or growing small businesses. No registration is required. Well, the heat wave being experienced by much of Nebraska is impacting more than just Nebraska's residents, but also the state's livestock. Farm animals can become vulnerable to the recent high heat and humidity, especially cattle.
9: It will affect their appetite. They will not eat as much. And, that hair coat is part of the deal, too. It's just going to affect everything when it gets this high, and especially when the temperature gets this high, especially when you don't have a chance to cool back down.
1: Barry Weber is a livestock system educator for Nebraska Extension in the state's southeast region and says direct impact to cattle is wide-ranging. It can lead to less reproduction from bulls, severely impact young calves who don't know how to find shade and water, as well as cattle who may have been previously sick or injured. To prevent too many heat issues, Weber suggests planning ahead, especially when it comes to making sure cattle have plenty of water.
9: They're drinking a lot more and more often in this extreme heat. So maybe putting out an extra tank, making sure that everybody has room to get a drink, looking for shade, if you can provide some sort of shade, whether that be if they are in a pen, if they're in a lot, providing some shade somehow, if they're on grass, maybe letting them into a paddock that you may have used that does have some shade.
1: In addition, Weber says not to forget about wind, utilize fans, and don't house cattle in insulated barns or ones without a consistent breeze. Well, since we're talking about cattle being stranded in trailers for hours on end at a meat processing facility, a complaint was filed by PETA with the Grand Island Police Department. PETA says a whistleblower has informed them trucks arriving to the JBS slaughterhouse alleging cattle are sitting in the metal trailers for six or more hours before being unloaded. The letter was directed to Grand Island Police Department Chief Kevin Denny asking for more law enforcement personnel to monitor the trucks and file charges if any violations are found. News Channel Nebraska reached out to the Grand Island Police Department and have been informed that Denny has received the letter, replied to PETA, and will be looking into the claims. And finally, nonpartisan U.S. Senate candidate Dan Osborne has officially qualified for Nebraska's November general election ballot. The Secretary of State's office said Osborne collected more than 6,000 valid signatures, exceeding the 4,000 required statewide and meeting requirements in all three congressional districts. Osborne will appear on the November 3rd ballot in the race that includes incumbent Republican Senator Pete Ricketts. For more news, head to newschannelnebraska.com. I'm Trevor Steinmeier from the NCN Newsroom.
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11: Now, here's your weather.
1: Well, we're headed into a hot and humid weekend. Monday looks like the peak of the heat stretch. Today going to be sunny, humid, and warm again. Highs in the low 90s. Winds will still be out of the south, light at 5 to 10 miles an hour. Tonight, mostly clear and muggy. Lows in the lower 70s. For your weekend, Saturday brings full sunshine, more heat with highs in the mid-90s. Sunday, another sunny and hot day, highs mid-90s once again. Monday, going to be the big sizzler, sunny and hot temperatures, highs around 100. By Tuesday and Wednesday, we do ease back just a little bit. Highs will be in the low 90s. Then Wednesday drops into the upper 80s. A few showers and thunderstorms possible Wednesday night into Thursday morning.
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1: Taking a look at current conditions around the area, Marysville and Washington, Kansas this morning, clear skies and 70 degrees. Sydney out in western Nebraska, clear and 65. Norfolk at 69 up in northeast part of the state. Omaha at the airport, 71. The capital city at 70. So is Beatrice. Hebron at 69. Here at our studios, 70 degrees. Under clear skies. 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
1: 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Usually we're talking with Darren from Spring Creek Repair, but he's off doing who knows what, taking a little well-deserved vacation. So I got the hired hand, Cohen, with me. 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Cohen, how's things going?
15: Good.
1: Yeah? Yeah? Good. Just chilling? Yeah. Have you gotten any work done?
15: Yeah.
1: Yeah? Are you making popcorn today for Popcorn Friday?
15: Yep. Not Morrison Farms popcorn.
1: There you go. I knew that you would do it because you are a popcorn connoisseur like I am, right?
15: Yeah.
1: So what are your main responsibilities at Spring Creek Repair? What are you in charge of there?
15: Well, now I'm just making sure it stays afloat, I guess. And yeah. Just getting all the work done.
1: But still open for business if people need something, they can swing by and see you,
15: yep.
1: Right?
15: Yep.
1: All right, perfect.
15: People stopping by. Pellets, igniters, and parts, and bringing trailers and tarps.
1: Sounds great.
15: A lot of things.
1: Sounds great, man. Well, I know this isn't your favorite thing in the world to do, so I'll let you go, but I applaud you for proving Darren wrong. You went on the radio, and so the joke's on him, right?
15: Yeah.
1: All right, man. Take care, and we'll talk to you down the line, all right?
15: All righty. Have a good day.
1: Once again, that's Cohen Berta. 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
1: Finally Friday.
0: Yeah. Mm-hmm. Yeah. Don't forget, we're looking for requests at text us 402-729-3383. We've got a couple of requests already in. Need yours.
1: Talking free beer Friday.
0: Yeah. Man. Your chance at a free beer to the Sidetrack Bar and Grill in Harbine. Good morning, Randy.
1: Good morning. You know, I always like that Hey Bartender song. That's pretty good.
0: Hey Bartender. Yeah.
1: That's pretty good.
0: I like that one.
1: Yeah. Pretty good one. Good morning to you, too. We made it through another week, and I see...
0: Barely. Yeah.
1: I see Miss Nicole is back in her office. That's nice. That's nice. Time now to find out what's in T's Corner.
2: It's a regular feature.
0: 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It's a LTD, LTZ... One owner, near new vehicle, crew cab. It's got a lot of details that I wanted to say bells and whistles, and now I don't have another. It's got a lot of options.
1: Has a lot of accessories that you will find comforting,
0: like an AM and FM stereo. It's got that. So there you go.
1: Does it have the dimmer switch on the headlights, on the high beams?
0: It doesn't say that.
1: I wonder if it does. It's kind of important.
0: Here's a new one. It's steering wheel.
1: Uh-huh.
0: It's got steering one of those.
1: Wheel.
0: Yep. Okay. Yeah, I think Justin down at Riverside could give you a better, overall description of this vehicle. Oh.
1: What?
0: A rear view mirror, it says.
1: Whoa, see everything behind you.
0: Yeah.
1: I knew a guy that
0: power windows too.
1: Steered his vehicle one time with a vice grips.
0: Oh, yeah. Yeah, been there.
1: Classy.
0: Go check it out at Riverside Chevrolet. America's explosive diarrhea outbreak. They say it came from Taco Bell. Did you hear that?
1: From the lettuce.
0: Yeah. Yeah. Expected to last till August.
1: What?
0: Yeah. Just how the CEO of... Charmin just became the world's second trillionaire. New York School District will be using a robot teacher this year. A robot teacher.
1: Okay.
0: They say it's so lifelike that it already hates its job. A T-Rex skeleton sold for 50.

0: Right?
1: Right. Yeah, sure enough.
0: Manure ponds on farms are said to be a huge source of methane for the environment. Now researchers are saying tarp-covered poop lagoons could be a climate change solution.
1: And a heck of a country song.
0: And that's fine. Okay. But now we have to figure out a way to unhear the term tarp-covered poop lagoons.
1: They could put it in a song and just live with it.
0: Yeah. A woman in North Korea was hit by a meteorite while she was having coffee this week. Experts say it's proof even space hates North Korea.
1: Yeah. A little pick-me-up, huh?
0: Yeah. A study says doing crossword puzzles can improve your cognition.
1: That's good.
0: Yeah. I don't know about that, but Randy, what's a 9-letter word that means the process of acquiring knowledge and understanding through thought, experience, and the senses?
1: I have no idea.
0: Nothing.
1: I got nothing for you.
0: Hmm.
1: Idiot?
0: I think so. Yeah, let me see if that works.
1: I don't know.
0: A new species of venomous snake was discovered in Australia, which begs the question... I kind of feel sorry for the guy who discovered it was venomous, you know? Oh, man.
1: Who are you? What are you? And what are the chances I'm going to die now?
0: Yeah.
1: Huh?
0: As many as 70% of people who've had cosmetic surgery regret it after they do it.
1: Really?
0: 70%. You can't tell, though, because they're unable to frown. scientists discovered a cave on the moon.
1: I wonder what's in there.
0: I don't know, but they say it still gets better cell reception than Steel City. So it's got that going for it. William Shatner is performing with a heavy metal band. He's 95 years old and playing music. Heavy metal.
1: Yeah.
0: Captain Kirk is boldly going where no retirement community has gone before, right?
1: That's true.
0: When I'm 95, I don't even think I will like loud toast. And William Shatner's
1: quit eating.
0: Making music.
1: You're making too much noise with those potato chips. Knock it off.
0: Dang it. Buffalo Wild Wings now sells ranch that pops in your mouth. It's like Pop Rocks for ranch lovers.
1: Wow.
0: Yeah, and I... Did you hear that? That's the sound of dentists sighing right now. I think that was next door. Jason was like, oh, man. And finally. A group of scientists found that a new species... they found a new species of monkey.
1: Okay.
0: Or to put it another way, a group of scientists just visited... Jersey Shore for the first time.
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3: Now, here's your weather.
0: Another sunny, hot, humid day. Highs low 90s. Winds be out of the south, just light at 5 to 10 miles an hour tonight. Mostly clear and muggy. Lows in the lower 70s for Saturday tomorrow. Sunshine, more heat. Highs in the mid-90s with much of the same for Sunday.
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4: 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This is Tim Hackett, and it's time for your sports update on Ole Red 99.5. 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We are nearly back to normal at the end of a notoriously quiet week in sports, where here in Nebraska, one of the headline bits of, well, it's not really gossip, but it is interesting to think about, Tim Miles was reported to have been back in Lincoln this week to speak with Fred Hoiberg and also pick the brain of top assistant coach Nate Linzer. And the former Husker coach told the current Husker head coach how impressed he is with the state of the program. Stunned is probably the even better word to use about just how good the state of the program seems to be. Hoiberg and company appear to have done what few others before them could, make Nebraska men's basketball a contender, an achievement I'm sure Miles has to appreciate. Speaking of Nebraska men's basketball, haven't had the chance to play this clip yet, but a good number of new members of the team spoke publicly for the first time at their latest media availability earlier this month. I like this from incoming freshman Jacob Lanier, who's from Arkansas, but said watching this team's run to the Sweet 16 this spring underscored that Nebraska is the place he wanted to be.
5: At first, when I committed, people around Little Rock, Arkansas were like, Nebraska, really? That's an interesting pick. But when they saw how successful they were and saw the energy around Nebraska, they really bought in and were like, okay, I see what you were doing there. I see what plan is. And a lot of them are going to be tuning in for this year.
4: And I'm sure Nebraska Athletics would like me to tell you that if for some reason you're in the market for a road trip to California around the holidays this year, and you want to see Nebraska women's basketball play while you're at it, tickets for UNLWBB's game on December the 20th against Cal go on sale this afternoon. That game will be played at the Chase Center, home of the Warriors and the Valkyries, and will be part of a doubleheader that also includes Ohio State versus Stanford. So tickets to one game gets you into the other one as well, and that game is quite clearly the premier event out of the two. And if you're looking for Nebraska Athletics adjacent content, stay tuned. You might remember the story I did from the camp Cam Jurgens hosted in Beatrice a couple of weeks ago, and I've got a bit more content from that coming your way either tonight or tomorrow. featuring insights from him and fellow former Nebraska high school football standout Cole Payton on what this NFL offseason has been like so far as they prepare for this season with the Philadelphia Eagles. And just a couple of weeks before the MLB trade deadline, so I'm sure I will be talking a lot about that now between now and then, and of course afterwards as well. The last place Royals have reportedly said that they are not interested in trading all-star Michael Wacha, which I think is a strange move, though admittedly, I don't know that the return would be gigantic. But again, I'll reiterate that though it's been a dismal year for this team so far, certainly below my expectations, the American League Central remains wide open, which is not a surprise, but the entire American League looks wide open as well. The Royals are only 10 games out of the playoffs as everyone resumes play today, which is really and truly still achievable. And one of the perks of the All-Star break for any team, contenders or not, is the chance to reset your pitching rotation to the way you want it. Though I'm not sure the Royals have technically done that, since Saturday's game is still TBD at this point. But either way, they are back at home tonight for their first series after the break, hosting the Padres with Seth Lugo on the mound. First pitch is at 7:10 Central Time. That'll do it for your Friday sports update. I'm Tim Hackett. Talk with you next week here on Ole Red 99.5.
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9: Well, a 14-year-old boy in Arizona is a hero after helping an elderly woman with dementia who was wandering for miles in desert heat.
14: Oh, no.
9: The boy was riding his bike. He noticed the older woman appeared to be confused, so he stopped and talked to her for a minute and guided her back into the shade and stayed there until she could remember her son's phone number. And thankfully, he was able to get a hold of him. Emergency responders were
14: thankful that he found her before the situation got more serious, and the boy will be honored soon by the fire department and Air National Guard. It's your feel-good story of the day, brought to you by Dr. Sarah Schroeder, Schroeder Family Dentistry in Adams and Tecumseh, giving you something to smile about. Happy Friday, Nicole.
15: I know, it is Friday.
14: It was a great week for you. You came Monday,
15: and
14: then
15: Friday,
14: you just like skipped the whole middle of the week.
15: It was great.
14: Yeah, I bet.
15: I kind of want to do that every week.
14: And then you came back on Friday, and then you're like, oh, it's Friday.
15: And I best week ever.
14: Now you get another 2 days off. It's crazy.
15: Amazing.
14: Well, welcome back. And thanks. It's a free beer Friday.
15: I know.
14: We've had a couple of requests come in, but we need some more. We need some more choices so you don't pick Old Dominion again.
15: I'm not picking Old Dominion.
14: Because I already have. You're on a Old Dominion ban.
15: I'm on a ban.
14: Yeah. So if you are texting in a request to 402-729-3383 for free beer Friday, don't pick Old Dominion. Nicole is now banned from Old Dominion songs.
15: For a little bit.
14: Until we lift the band.
15: I have a song of mine.
14: You're
15: a band. And if someone texts it in, boom.
14: What is it?
15: I'm not telling you.
14: Oh, that would be an easy win.
15: That would be an easy go-to. You can't do that.
14: Okay. 402-729-3383. Need your text request for Free Beer Friday.

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1: Now, here's your weather.
2: Sunny, humid, and hot today. Highs in the low 90s. Winds light out of the south. Tonight, mostly clear and muggy. Lows in the lower 70s. For the weekend, tomorrow brings lots of sunshine. Highs again in the mid-90s. Sunday, pretty much the same thing. Sunny, hot, highs, mid-90s. Plenty of humidity throughout the weekend as well. Monday, the hottest day of the stretch. Sunshine, highs around 100. By Tuesday, we get back down to the low 90s.
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2: And this morning, our contestant is Mel. He's from Hanover. Good morning, Mel.
8: Good morning, guys.
2: So, got any big plans for this weekend?
8: Well, I don't know. Dodge these spotty showers and try to continue to put up hay.
2: I
9: know.
2: There was some spotty showers yesterday.
9: It's crazy.
2: At some point, and then no even mention of it in the forecast. And I was like, God, is it going to rain? And I looked at the radar. There was, it was weird.
8: 2 inches in Hanover in my gauge, and you go west of Highway 15, and there was virtually nothing.
2: Really? Wow.
8: Yep.
2: Wow. So. All right.
8: See if the rain will help me today.
2: Yeah. All right. Well, we'll give you a minute to answer 10 questions correctly. If you do that, you get $100. Even if you don't, you still take home a 1-pound bag of Fairberry brand bacon bits, courtesy of Weston Packaged Meats. You can pass if you get stumped. We can come back to them as long as there's time left on the clock. And your clock won't start until Nicole finishes asking your first question. Mel, are you ready to go?
8: Yeah, I'm ready.
9: Mel from Hanover, here's your first question. Lana has two bags with two marbles in each bag. Marcus has two bags with three marbles in each bag. How many more marbles does Marcus have?
8: Two.
9: How many arms does a starfish have?
8: Five.
9: Venison is the meat from what animal?
8: Deer.
9: In 1876, Bradley Voorhees and Day founded what underwear company? What does Annie Leibovitz do for a living? What do snakes smell with?
8: Say that again, I'm sorry.
9: What do snakes smell with?
8: Their tongue.
9: The Mustang is a car made by what company?
8: What car?
9: Mustang.
8: Oh, Ford.
9: Nebraska and Kansas have the same state tree. What is it?
8: Cottonwood.
9: What gift did the little drummer boy give to baby Jesus?
8: Rhythm.
9: Spell the word liquefy. And we ran out of time.
2: No, we ran out of time. Man, you were doing well, though. We'll give you a little drummer boy. Gave him rhythm. Mm-hmm. Little rhythmic beats there with his drum. You were doing well.
8: And I just don't know.
9: She's a photographer.
2: Yeah.
8: Okay.
2: I've never heard of her. Bradley Voorhees and Day. That's BVD. Are they still around?
8: That's so obvious, but who wears these anymore?
2: Yeah. Is BVD still around?
9: The Loom was a good guess.
2: Yeah.
8: And
2: then, then congrats on, after Nicole read the second sentence of that first question, I just lost interest. So good job getting that right. It's an incredibly long math question. You nailed it. Let's see. Is that 7, 8?
9: Seven,
2: right? Not bad, Mel. I don't think you humiliated yourself.
8: Well, it's better than, missing one that everybody else knew the answer to.
2: Yeah, this is true.
9: You did just fine.
2: This is true. Thanks for playing. You get bacon bits, and we'll play down the line, all right?
8: Yeah, appreciate the call. We'll call.

0: Saturday, August 15th, the Jefferson County Speedway turns into a full-throttle country time machine on the Prowitz exterior stage. It's not just a concert. It's a double headliner knockout. 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Texas brings the Platinum 90 sing-alongs that still crank like it's 1994. 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And Jake Worthington fires back with that new-school honky-tonk grit that feels tailor-made for a summer night. It ain't the whiskey that gets me. 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
1: 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To the phone we go. Standing by is Ryan. He's in the agronomy department at the Farmers Cooperative. Good morning, Ryan.
2: Good morning.
1: How are things going in your world today?
2: Oh, not too bad. The weather's been pretty favorable to get some aerial application done, so we're in full fungicide mode.
1: Yeah. Talk to me about that. What have you been seeing in the fields? It's time to do that aerial application. Give me all the details on that.
2: Yeah. So right now we're kind of finishing up pollination. Right at full tassel during pollination is kind of your best ROI timing for fungicide on corn. We're not seeing a ton of disease pressure. Nothing's really blowing up, but there's enough out there. And with the problems we had last year, a lot of guys are pretty willing to pull the trigger just from a yield aspect. Yep.
1: Perfect, perfect. And if people are interested in some aerial application, just contact your local farmers cooperative.
2: Yep. Find any agronomy branch, and we can get you set up.
1: All right, perfect. Anything else you want to cover before we let you go?
2: I don't think so, no.
1: All right. Well, if you got questions, give the agronomy department a call at your farmers cooperative location. Ryan, thanks for joining us this morning.
2: Yep. Thanks, guys.

0: Today's Best Country, Old Red 99.5 on a Friday. One last reminder, it's Free Beer Friday, so if you haven't got your request in yet, shoot us a text, 402-729-3383. Could be worth a free beer to the Sidetrack Bar and Grill in Harbine. Nicole, I saw this, found it interesting. Do you know why dogs like squeaky toys?
1: Because it imitates the sound of prey.
0: Yes.
1: Yeah.
0: It's a, animal in distress. Mm-hmm.
1: Yeah.
0: So if your dog is gnawing on a plush duck while staring into your soul, you might be living with a serial killer in training.
1: Do your dogs just chew on the stuffy until the squeaker is completely out and gone?
0: They still like it afterwards, too, but that's the first thing they do. They got to get that
1: squeaker's
0: out of there.
1: Gone.
0: Yep. And then, for a while, they can play with the squeaker only.
1: Mm. Not my dog. The squeaker is destroyed upon
0: its... gone, huh?
1: Yeah.
0: Okay.
1: Yeah.
0: Your NJN Financial Group Extended Weather Outlook. It looks like this. You know how it's been the last couple of days?
1: Yeah.
0: Yeah, it's going to be like that more.
1: But so, I think Monday warmer, is worse.
0: Even warmer over the weekend. Mid-90s, maybe upper 90s this weekend, both Saturday and Sunday. Monday, the big sizzler. Not the restaurant that was in the 80s.
1: Or the carnival ride.
0: Yeah. Highs around 100. Heat index values are going to be up well over 100 this weekend, so take it easy. Tuesday and Wednesday, we ease back a bit, low 90s. Wednesday drops into the upper 80s, and we could see some rain Wednesday night into Thursday morning. There you go. 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
8: News. I'm Gianna Gelosi. The U.S. expanding the air campaign against Iran.
9: The targeting of roads, bridges, and bases around the port city of Bandar Abbas is significant because it cuts off Iran's Revolutionary Guard Corps supply routes, essentially isolating them. Bandar Abbas is key to controlling the Strait of Hormuz.
8: Fox's Madeline Rivera, Iran retaliated with attacks on U.S. allied countries across the region. Catastrophic flash flooding in Texas killed at least two people with states of emergency declared across 59 counties.
10: Over 2 feet of rain has fallen and inundated rivers, streams, and creeks from across the region. Uvalde yesterday, we woke up to just apocalyptic scenes as water rushing through all of the main roads in that town.
8: Fox Weather's Robert Ray, Andy Burnham officially declared the leader of Britain's Labour Party. 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
16: I'm Pete Ricketts, candidate for Senate, and I approve this message.
17: Everything about Democrat Dan Osborne is fake.
18: Osborne says he's independent, but he's endorsed by the Democrat machine. Osborne admitted he'd give Democrats control of the Senate.
17: Dan Osborne said he'd have been the deciding vote to tax our tips, overtime, and Social Security.
18: Taking thousands out of our pockets. 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
17: Dan Osborne claims he's for the working man, but Osborne and his wife paid themselves hundreds of thousands of dollars through shady Wyoming companies they control, skirting election laws.
18: Osborne and his family have pocketed nearly $500,000 already.
17: And you know, some of that money was raised with a man who allegedly trafficked young girls for Jeffrey Epstein.
18: Gross. Don't be fooled by fake Dan Osborne.
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0: Stella Lefty. It's called Boston on Old Red 99.5. I like her voice.
1: I like it.
0: Yeah. Good new artist there on Old Red 99.5. It's a free beer Friday. We got several requests to go through.
1: Sweet.
0: So we'll get to that in a little bit. And a new request, a new type of request. This is going to be good.
1: Oh, no.
0: So what'd you do while you were gone, Nicole?
1: I worked outside.
0: Did you?
1: Yeah.
0: And sweat?
1: I built some stuff. Yesterday, my outside duties, things that I wanted to get done, were done by 10:30. So people that think that I sleep in at home and just lounge around, they obviously don't know me that well.
0: We're in radio. Sleeping in is far removed from our vocabulary.
1: It doesn't work like that.
0: When I sleep in, it's like 6:30? If I make it to 7, I'm like,
1: oh,
0: whoa.
1: I know. Like half my day is
0: how
1: gone.
0: How am I going to get to sleep tonight?
1: Actually, and then I made a trip to Lincoln with one of my best friends.
0: Yeah.
1: And for the first time ever, I set foot in Costco.
0: What'd you think?
1: I really wasn't that impressed with it.
0: What?
1: But what I was impressed with was Aldi.
0: I've never been in an Aldi.
1: Oh, my God. I have a freezer full of weird food you can't find around here.
0: Interesting. You don't need a membership for that, or do you?
1: No, you don't.
0: Oh, it's just Aldi a grocery store.
1: Yeah,
0: right?
1: Aldi is a grocery store.
0: Okay.
1: It's a free for all. And they do things differently, but once
0: that's
1: you get
0: the one
1: the
0: right
1: rhythm,
0: by Kohl's?
1: Yes.
0: Okay.
1: Yeah, I think there's two in Lincoln.
0: Gotcha.
1: I'm not 100% sure. And got some new ink. So it was.
0: You
1: it
0: did?
1: Was a, yeah.
0: Wow.
1: It was a good day.
0: Nice. Today is World Emoji Day, where everyone around the globe celebrates the colorful images we slap onto text messages. So there's some new ones coming out. 9 new emojis on the way. A cracked smiling face. I guess that means you're not fine.
1: Yeah.
0: A net with a handle. I guess.
1: What, fishing?
0: I don't know. A net with a handle. Have to wait and see. A monarch butterfly.
1: Oh, cool.
0: If you wanted something to catch with that net and a handle. A meteor. Similar to the comet, but with more fire. A pickle, similar to the cucumber. Yeah.
1: Who sits around in think tanks? Like, what emojis do we need now?
0: Could also be good if you're in a pickle, I guess. A lighthouse. I don't know. I don't know why you'd ever use a lighthouse. An eraser, I could see that.
1: I like that.
0: And, the last two are leftwards and rightwards thumb sign. Which can suggest look at me, I guess. I don't know. I don't know. They say they'll
1: be
0: popping up next year. You can Google it and see images if you really care.
1: So weird.
0: I doubt you really care. But today is lottery day. Did you know that?
1: No, I didn't.
0: Lottery day. Which is weird because I don't even think they have a lottery drawing today. But it's on.
1: I think it's on Saturday.
0: It's on Friday, the lottery day.
1: Okay.
0: And so today's Ask the Internet question is, what's the first dumb thing you would buy if you won the lottery?
1: I don't know that I would buy anything dumb.
0: Yes, you would.
1: I already kind of do that now.
0: Oh.
1: So.
0: I'll let you think. Here's what some of our Facebook friends have said. Jerry Miller, of course, buying a 30 rack of Bush Light. Might have been a typo, but I wouldn't put it past Jerry to have
1: neither.
0: 30 racks full of Bush Light. Adam wants to buy 2 chicks. I don't know if he's talking about chickens. I'm guessing
1: he probably does.
0: Rachel Wentz wants a Porsche. There's airplane tickets, a politician, a pontoon, a pool, a hot tub, more tickets, an airplane, a Polaris spider, a mail order bride, a tornado shelter. Some strange, yes. Some
1: okay,
0: strange
1: I got answers. Mine.
0: Okay.
1: A barn pool. I want a pool in a barn with a retractable roof.
0: Why?
1: Because once you put the roof on, then you don't have to clean it as much.
0: That's true. That's not a bad idea. They do sell these new things. They're just crazy. They're called pool covers.
1: No.
0: Poolcover.com and is heated, where you get them.
1: Huh? And heated, so I could use it in the winter.
0: That would be all right. That,
1: see?
0: Now I got where you're going with this.
1: Okay.
0: So
1: I ain't digging out snow.
0: That'd be cool. Yeah.
1: All right.
0: I'd probably buy a bunch of guitars. Just a whole bunch of guitars. That, you know, all the ones that I go to the music store, I'm like, that'd be cool.
1: Yeah.
0: I'd buy all of those.
1: Okay.
0: Yeah.
1: Put them in your guitar garage.
0: And I'd have lots of golf clubs. Lots of them.
1: Doesn't make you a better golfer.
0: No, it doesn't. But here's Cody Johnson on Old Red.

0: Cody Johnson there on today's Best Country, old Red 99.5. It's a red dirt and
1: no.
0: I almost said Red Dirt Wednesday.
1: No, it's only Friday.
0: It's a free beer Friday. And it's your chance to win a free beer to the Sidetrack Bar and Grill in Harbine each and every week. We ask you for a song request to our text line. If Nicole Blind picks you, she doesn't know who's requesting the songs. I just name the songs. She picks them. If she requests your song, you win.
1: I pick it.
0: You
1: if
0: win.
1: I pick your request.
0: Yeah, that. You win a free beer to the Sidetrack Bar and Grill in Harbine. It's that easy. By the way, the Sidetrack is the home to the best wings on the planet.
1: So, their medium last night, because I was there for a birthday party. Whew, she was a little hot flashy for me.
0: Well, I think it's...
1: It just depends.
0: The recipe doesn't ever change. And I've heard this before, because I used to work there a long time ago. And
1: when you were a young lad?
0: Yes, when I was able to stay up till 2 a.m. and get up at 6 a.m., but now I can't do that
1: anymore.
0: But the recipe never changes. I think it's your taste buds. I really do.
1: Or the ingredients.
0: And
1: change.
0: I've noticed that in other things that I like too. That I'm like, oh, that's a little spicy today, and I like spicy food. But
1: I was sitting there sweating. Whew.
0: Are you sure it just wasn't a hot flash?
1: I'm sure it was an internal. And then you know your fingers are just covered in the wing sauce. I'm a licker. I will lick my fingers off. No shame.
0: As well, you should.
1: But some people that I was
0: you're a licker though. You're someone who licks. Is that
1: my fingers after eating wings? Let's finish the sentence, please.
0: God, I wish I was recording.
1: I did not miss
0: I'm
1: you.
0: I'm a licker.
1: I did not miss you. Tuesday, Wednesday, and Thursday. I just did it. This is great.
0: All right, so here we go. Here's the songs you get to choose from. Pretty Good, Drinking Beer, Billy Currington. We got a vote for Garth Brooks, Long Neck Bottle. We got Jesus Take the Wheel, Carrie Underwood. We got Rednecks, White Sox, and Blue Ribbon Beer. We got Roll On by Alabama, Barb Schwizo, No Beer Today, Polka Music. We got Tim McGraw, Real Good Man, Beer 30, Brooks and Dunn, Whiskey River by Willie Nelson or Johnny Bush, your choice. Beer 30, another one for Brooks and Dunn. We got Chris Jansen, Me and My Beer. This person says, play anything by Eric Church. You get to pick your song. That's new. Kurt would buy a monkey. I guess he's
1: That was the answer of the internet.
0: And here's one for the Kentucky Headhunters, Dumas Walker.
1: Yes. Let's all go down to Dumas Walker.
0: You want to hear that one?
1: Yeah.
0: Some Kentucky Headhunters this morning. Oh, good pick.
1: I like it.
0: Let's see. Stacy from Wymore, our big winner. So congratulations, Stacy of Wymore. Little Dumas Walker, if I can get it pulled up here. I can. I did. And here it is. A free beer to Stacy from Wymore. It's a free beer Friday on Old Red 99.5. Good morning.

0: Tweets of the day, Nicole, who I just found out was a licker, is here with her tweet.
1: Mine's from Mike and Courtney Burnett. If you already had this week, I'm sorry. I didn't survive Y2K, 9/11, swine flu, bird flu, multiple recessions, that time I woke up in a cornfield, and COVID, just to be taken out by 2026 diarrhea lettuce.
0: Mine says I'm a problem solver. Which is good, because I'm also a problem creator.
1: That's true.

0: Latest from Taylor Swift. Is it Taylor Swift still, or is it Taylor Kelce now?
1: Taylor Swift.
0: Did he take her last name?
1: Maybe.
0: I don't know. I guess he's
1: Travis
0: got a song on
1: Swift.
0: Country
1: That'd be
0: radio
1: hard to
0: now.
1: Say.
0: Yeah.
1: Nobody needs to take anybody's name when you get married. Just saying.
0: You're a licker.
1: With wing sauce on my fingers. Yes, I am.
0: Yep. She's a bit of a licker.

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1: Everybody's heard of criminals trying to hide drugs in a police car before, right?
2: Hiding it in a police
1: like you get
2: car?
1: You get arrested, you try to hide your drugs out of your pocket. This might be the first time someone's tried to hide a fake wiener.
2: What?
1: Yeah. 52-year-old man in Florida named James drove in to do his court-ordered drug test earlier this week, but he was driving on a suspended license, which was a violation of his parole, by the way, so he was arrested. This wasn't the only problem. James also had a fake wiener strapped to himself with a bladder attached to it. He was going to do the free fake pee test.
2: Oh, yeah. Okay.
1: But that's not the cool part. The cool part is what this thing is named. It's called the Wizinator.
2: It's an actual thing.
1: Yeah. It's... because I presume that maybe they watch you do a pee test.
2: They do. Yeah.
1: And so it probably looks like the real thing.
2: It's anatomically correct.
1: And it's got a bladder attached to it with someone else's pee that's drug-free.
2: Oh, my God.
1: After he got arrested, he realized he probably should get rid of this.
2: You think?
1: So he tossed it between the seat and the door of the police cruiser. When a cop opened the door, he saw it right away. James tried denying that it wasn't his, but the officer didn't buy it, so he was hit with additional charges. Even better, there's a video of all of it going down because he's in a police car. They have cameras.
2: When he's doing this.
1: And James does it after muttering to himself, quote, "Why do I make poor decisions, man? I am so stupid, man."
2: And truer words have never been spoken.
1: Exactly. Good morning from Old Red 99.5, the band Perry. Your forecast is next.

0: Weather.
1: Now, here's your weather.
2: Sunny, humid, and hot today. Highs in the low 90s. Winds light out of the south. Tonight, mostly clear and muggy. Lows in the lower 70s. For the weekend, tomorrow brings lots of sunshine. Highs again in the mid-90s. Sunday, pretty much the same thing. Sunny, hot, highs, mid-90s. Plenty of humidity throughout the weekend as well. Monday, the hottest day of the stretch. Sunshine. Highs around 100. By Tuesday, we get back down to the low 90s.
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0: Kip Moore on today's Best Country over at 99.5. I know of at least one case in around this area that been hit with a diarrhea bug.
1: Oh, no.
0: Yeah. It's going around. I know they said in Lancaster County, like, four cases.
1: Yeah.
0: But, they say if you want to stay away from it, bagged lettuce and salad kits.
1: Uh-huh.
0: Don't buy them. Berries and fresh herbs.
1: Don't buy them,
0: it says.
1: Oh, what if you wash them?
0: I don't know, but that's what this report says. But
1: come on, people, wash your hands.
0: And don't eat at Taco Bell. That's what they say. I don't know. I mean, they link it back.
1: That's, you know? They, not us.
0: Yeah, I like Taco Bell, so I might choose diarrhea over it. I don't know.
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0: Come join in the fun at this year's Western Old Settlers Picnic, Saturday, July 18th. 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

0: David Lee Murphy on today's Best Country Old Red 99.5. Good morning. Chinese restaurant charging $150 for a tea session that includes cuddling with live lion cubs.
1: What?
0: Yeah, critics say it's dangerous.
1: You think?
0: You think?
1: You think?
0: It's lion cubs. And where's the mom at this point?
1: I mean...
0: Is she uber protective of this?
1: I can't imagine what the teeth would feel like when that baby cub is nipping at your hands. Like, I'm thinking kitten play.
0: Yeah.
1: Yikes.
0: Yeah, tea is supposed to be relaxing, right?
1: Not so much when you're cuddling lion kittens.
0: It's like, it ends with mauling. Casey Donahue, good

0: 99.5.
1: News. I'm Therese Crowley. President Trump with a primetime reveal that China denies today, alleging China interfered in the 2020 election in favor of Joe Biden.
2: They knew I was wise to them, charged them billions and billions of dollars worth of tariffs, and built the strongest military anywhere in the world.
1: Charging China illegally accessed 220 million voter files, urging the passage of the Save America Act for voter ID. CENTCOM's sixth day of strikes on Iran, taking down bridges in the port of Bandar Abbas to degrade Iran's ability to target shipping. Taco Bell removing its iceberg lettuce from Mexico, investigated as a possible source of the cyclospora outbreak.
3: The state case is ahead of the CDC. That number is over 5,000. It highlights the severity of the outbreak, with concern that the problem will get worse before it gets better.
1: Fox's Nate Foy. 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
9: Now, here's your weather.
10: Another sunny, hot, humid day. Highs low 90s. Winds will be out of the south, just light at 5 to 10 miles an hour tonight. Mostly clear and muggy. Lows in the lower 70s for Saturday tomorrow. Sunshine, more heat. Highs in the mid-90s with much of the same for Sunday.
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0: 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Another edition of the Yard and Garden Live Show coming up at 10 o'clock. 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
1: Cash hog business is expected to open unchanged to lower Friday. I'm John Perkins with a Brownfield market update. General call for cash hogs this morning is about steady to a dollar lower, with most buyers having the needed near-term numbers in hand. Still, that does not rule out the possibility of some having

0: Mexico and unknown destinations all bought new crop U.S. beans ahead of the open. Corn's been mixed this morning, currently on the weak side of things, monitoring development weather, expecting generally better conditions in the east than the west. Export demand's solid, but Argentina's got a lower price than the U.S. right now. And wheat is mixed, mostly higher, as it continues to watch world crop weather issues at home and abroad, also monitoring Black Sea grain movement. Live cattle are down, and feeders are mostly lower, pressured by cash and wholesale business. August lives down 75 at 226.32, and October's 80 lower at 222.47. August feeders are up 25 at 346.85. And supported by the recent trend in pork, August hogs are up 47 cents at $100.75. October lean is 30 higher at 87.22. The Dow has turned positive. John Perkins, Brownfield.
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1: Now, here's your weather.
2: Sunny, humid, and hot today. Highs in the low 90s. Winds light out of the south. Tonight, mostly clear and muggy. Lows in the lower 70s. For the weekend, tomorrow brings lots of sunshine. Highs again in the mid-90s. Sunday, pretty much the same thing. Sunny, hot, highs, mid-90s. Plenty of humidity throughout the weekend as well. Monday, the hottest day of the stretch. Sunshine, highs around 100. By Tuesday, we get back down to the low 90s.
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6: Soybeans are higher Friday morning. Corn, cattle, and hogs are mixed. I'm John Perkins with a Brownfield Market Update. You were made for farming, and so is Stein. It's Stein Seed Company. They have decades of research dedicated to developing seed that allows you to farm the way you want to farm. Stein has yield. Soybeans are higher this morning following bean oil, which is up on the strength in crude oil. The USDA says China, Mexico, and unknown destinations all bought new crop U.S. beans ahead of the open. August beans are up 4 1/4 at $11.99 1/4. September's 4 1/4 higher at $11.89 1/2. August soybean meals down 370 at 312 at 319.12. August soybean oil is up 235 points at 74.78. Corn's mixed. It's monitoring development weather, expecting generally better conditions in the eastern corn belt than the west. Export demand solid, but Argentina currently has a lower price than the U.S. September's up 1/4 at 441 3/4. December's 1/2 higher at 464 1/2. And wheat's higher. It continues to watch crop weather issues at home and abroad while also monitoring Black Sea grain movement. Still, traders are wary about pricing U.S. wheat out of the export market. September Chicago's up 2 at 676 3/4. On follow-through selling, December cotton's down 94 at 78.37. Watching the weather, September rice is up 6 at 14.08. Live cattle are down and feeders are mostly lower, with this week's direct business more than likely wrapped up for the week, done at sharply lower prices. Most active October live is down 105 at 222.22. August feeders are up a dime at 346.70. And hogs are a mixed, mostly higher on spread trade. The recent trend in pork up again on Thursday afternoon. August is 60 cents higher at $100.87. October's up 32 at 87.25. Crude oil's above 81 a barrel. John Perkins, Brownfield.
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1: Saline County Fair going on. Washington County Fair going on. Also tomorrow, it's the Old Settlers Picnic in Western. Also happening tomorrow, Abeta, Nebraska, District 11, Jimmy Ray Memorial Poker Run. Registration starts at 9:30 at the Meadowlark Listening Room in Sterling. 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

0: Live show, 1.5 hours of nothing but answering your questions about your lawn, your garden, your landscape, any bug problems you may have. We got Nicole Stoner joining us once again. Good morning, Nicole.
1: Good morning.
0: Nicole is, of course, the Gage County Extension Educator, getting all geared up for Fair Week next week in Gage County.
1: Yep. Yeah.
0: County Fair season. I know we got...
1: Saline's this week.
0: Saline, mm-hmm. Washington County down in Kansas is going on.
1: Mm-hmm. Pawnee's this week.
0: Yeah.
1: If you're in the Pawnee County area...
0: I think Fillmore
1: area,
0: County Fair, too.
1: I think.
0: I don't remember.
1: If you're in the Pawnee County area tomorrow, I'm going to be over there doing a Q&A session at 9 o'clock.
0: Oh, really?
1: At the Pawnee County Fair.
0: All right, cool. You can come...
1: Yeah, come ask me questions.
0: Do a little yard and garden show over there. You just don't have me.
1: Yeah, exactly. Yeah. So it's not as much fun.
0: Or it's a better show, one of the two. Nicole, you always bring a guest and introduce who you got today.
1: Yeah, I brought with me Carol Waters. She is the Commercial Fruit and Vegetable Production Extension Educator located in the Cass County office. Welcome, Carol.
2: Thanks for having me again.
0: Yeah, we had her back in May. You weren't here.
1: Yep, she covers for me.
0: Yep, Carol did a great job. I said we got a double shot of Carol this year.
1: Yes.
0: So Carol, how's it been going those last couple months?
2: Hot. It's gotten real hot real fast.
0: Yeah, it did. And then the rain kind of shut off for a while.
2: Yeah. The rain has shut off.
0: I did talk to a farmer this morning who said, he got dumped on yesterday.
1: I was at the farmer's market yesterday, in Beatrice yesterday evening, and it rained on us.
0: Yeah.
1: Just a little, not a ton.
0: Yeah, just kind of a scattered pop-up shower.
1: Yeah, it was weird.
0: It was weird.
1: It was like so hot, and then all of a sudden it just got windy and rained a little, and then...
0: The clouds gave up. They're like, nah.
1: It was weird.
0: Can't do this anymore.
1: I know it.
0: So much humidity.
1: Yes.
0: It is very hot. We have our country concert coming up.
1: Mm-hmm.
0: And I talked to our rep in Nashville, and she's like, well, is it super hot there? And I was like, oh, yeah, it's super humid. And she's like, oh, yeah, you guys have the corn sweats. And I'm like, yeah, that's a thing. Yeah. It is. Yep. It is a thing. We are so lucky. So we'd love your phone calls and texts today, 402-729-3383. That's the number. If you got a question, we'd love to answer it. 402-729-3383. We'll take our first break and be back with those questions right after this. It's Yard and Garden Live on Old Red.
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0: Welcome back to the Art and Garden live show on All Red 99.5. If you got a question, 402-729-3383, you can call or text us on that. We have our first phone call of the show. Hello, what's your first name? Where are you calling from?
8: This is Kathy. I'm calling from Hickman.
0: Hi, Kathy. What's your question?
8: It is in regard to a tomato. I have only one tomato plant. It's planted in the garden. And I probably have 25 to 30 really nice green tomatoes setting on. Mm-hmm. But now, as I look at the plant, a week ago I had all these new blossoms. And yesterday, all I have are pedicels. Mm-hmm. I have no blossoms.
1: Yeah, I would say that's probably that heat, isn't
2: yep.
1: it? So when we get above 90... Right?
2: 90? Above 85.
1: Oh, 85.
2: Yeah.
1: So that's where, like, the pollen becomes sterile. And so it pushed a flower, and then it was like, ooh, it's too hot. And so then that flower didn't get pollinated because it was sterile. And so it just, like, is dissipating, basically.
2: And the plant won't throw new flowers until it cools down because mm-hmm. it doesn't photosynthesize efficiently. So it's not making enough sugars in the plant.
8: Okay.
2: So no amount of water helps it.
1: Right. But the good thing is next week's supposed to be a lot cooler, and those green ones should start ripening up because ripening process slows way down, and new flowers should start producing and setting on new tomatoes for you. It's just an environmental thing, and that'll fade.
2: Yeah.
8: Okay. Well, good to know. It's not me.
1: So. No.
2: It is not you.
0: Yeah. Yeah, right. Got to wait till about Wednesday for it to cool down, but it is going to try.
1: Now?
0: Yeah, Monday is going to be the hottest day of the week. Hmm. Yeah.
8: Yeah, it's been a hot one for sure.
0: Well, thank you for your call.
8: Yes, thanks for the information. I appreciate it.
0: 402-729-3383, 402-729-3383. I had to pump the brakes on her. She said it was going to cool down. Yeah,
1: I thought it was late. I thought it was by Monday.
0: No.
1: Man, maybe it was just
0: Monday is the
1: thinking.
0: Hottest day that we've had in a while.
1: Cool.
0: Over 100, maybe.
1: Looking forward to it.
0: Yeah. And heat index readings way up there. That corn sweat happening. 402-729-3383. You can call or text us. 402-729-3383. Carol Waters is here from Cass County. Nicole Stoner's here from Gage County. And we'd love your phone call, 402-729-3383. Back to the phones. Hello, what's your name? Where are you calling from? Hello? Are you there? Must have lost him. Dang it.
1: They can call back.
0: Yep, 402-729-3383, 402-729-3383, or they called the wrong number and they're like, wait, I don't want to be on I don't want to be on the air, so I'm just going to do that Bigfoot thing where I just stay in there and hope no one sees me. 402-729-3383, the Yard and Garden live show. So, Nicole, with this heat,
1: we go.
0: We'll try it again. Hello, what's your first name? Where are you calling from?
9: Lynn by Hallam.
0: Hi, how is it in Hallam today? Is it hot in Hallam?
9: Oh, yes, it's hot.
0: All right, what's your question, Lynn?
9: Well, Japanese beetle.
1: Ah.
9: I haven't heard of as many people saying that they're rhubarb. My rhubarb leaves totally have gelatinized,
1: mm-hmm. Mm-hmm.
9: and they've actually, like, now turned brown. Mm-hmm. And the thing is, I'm like, is this going to make it so that those roots don't get developed?
2: Rhubarb's tough enough that it should come out of it.
1: You know, you have to remember, this time of year, those plants have built sugars up until this time of year.
2: Yeah.
1: You know what I mean? And so so they've had a long year of building that, and it'll recover from that. Most of the time our plants can recover. They just are going to look rough the rest of the year.
2: Yeah.
1: And Japanese beetle can get on a lot of plants.
2: It's on my sunflowers, even.
1: Is it? Yeah. Mm-hmm. Yeah. It's a tough one.
0: They're hungry.
1: And it's a good year for Japanese beetles.
2: It is.
1: Pretty much at least every other of my phone calls at the office are Japanese beetle.
9: Okay. And I've heard that milky spores, and is it spring and fall, or when are you supposed to put down the milky spores?
1: I don't know a lot about that. I'm not sure. I think it's more of a spring, but I could be wrong. If you're looking for an organic option, you can always go with like neem oil, pyola, and then there's also a BTG, which is Bacillus thuringiensis for beetles, that you can use. But I'm not as familiar with the milky spore.
2: I don't know that it really controls the grubs, isn't it? So that would be more May, June-ish.
1: Probably. Yeah, I think.
9: Okay.
1: Yeah, and I don't know that it's super effective either.
9: Okay, well, I knew that was for the grubs thing, but so, like, now you're saying the neem oil?
1: Mm-hmm.
9: But it's, like, you spray, but, like, do you have to be careful of blooms with the neem oil? My roses, or you know, is neem oil won't hurt bees and butterflies?
1: It can. Actually, I was talking to a beekeeper last night, and he uses it, and he said that that as long as you do it like at dusk, once the bees have gone, you know, because I go to bed early, so after they've gone to bed, you should be pretty good. But I would try to avoid like spraying or putting it directly into those flower blossoms if you can. But yeah.
9: Okay. And is neem oil okay? I try to keep the chickens, you know, out of that. Is neem oil okay if the chickens would get a leaf that was sprayed with it?
1: I don't know chickens, so yeah. I'm not sure. I would say read the label. And if not, you can call at the office. And we do have an extension specialist in poultry that I can direct you to. But I don't know anything about birds.
2: Yeah, no, I'm out.
0: Google says it's safe, but who knows about Google?
1: Yeah, and the label should tell you if there's like any environmental hazards on birds or anything like that. But if you're wanting to double check, I can get you in contact with probably Sheila would be.
9: Okay.
1: I
9: can do that. Like I said, I did read the neem oil some, and it was kind of like, you know, as long as it dries, you know, that I just wondered. So.
1: Yeah.
9: Okay, that's my question, and hopefully my rhubarb is okay. So thank you.
1: Yeah, it should survive. I think it will.
2: Oh, yeah. Rhubarb's tough. It's,
1: yeah.
0: All right. Thanks for your call.
9: Thank you.
0: 402-729-3383. We did have a call on hold. We dropped them. So if they want to call back, they can sure do that. 402-729-3383. We got a phone line open for you now. We got a text line. Okay. We got a picture. She says, I have these yellow bugs only on milkweed plants. Are they harmful to the plant? Should I treat them? Actually, we'll get to that in a second. Let's go back to the phone. Hello, what's your first name? Where are you calling from?
10: Brad from Sterling.
0: Hey, Brad. What's your question?
10: What I've got is I've noticed a lot of weeds coming up. If they're really, I don't know if it's nut sage or nut sage or whatever it's called, but what it does, it's growing really low to the ground. And they're easy to pull, and right at the root where it comes up out of the ground, a lot of where it's green, is there's some root into it. I don't know what kind of weed that would be, and what can I do to eliminate that? It seems like it pops up shortly after you mow.
1: Okay, you cut out a little bit there. You were saying, okay, kind of describe that again, the weed.
10: Well, it's like a lot of it's really low to the ground.
1: Okay.
10: And it spreads, okay? It's spreading. I don't know if it's crabgrass. It don't look like crab. I'm not getting any seeds off it yet. But it's fairly new yard. I couldn't really put any, you know, I seeded it and stuff, so I couldn't really put much weed killer on it. I didn't want to kill the grass that was growing.
1: Right. So nut sedge would grow upright and tall. So it's not nut sedge. If it's growing low to the ground, I still think it could be crabgrass that you're just mowing the seed heads off. Did you have another thought on it? So if you keep mowing, the seed heads aren't going to produce very well. And it does kind of, it grows from one point and grows out. I'd say it, I don't know that it, I would say it pulls real easily, but this time of year, I don't know that I would recommend much for crabgrass control because the plants are starting to get really established and it's hard to kill them when they've got a big root system like that.
10: Okay.
1: And what's there will die with the frost, but.
2: Are you irrigating your lawn?
10: No, this is, okay. No, I live out in the country. I mean, we water a little bit, not overly watering, no. Okay.
2: That would make the crabgrass come out easier. That was.
1: Yeah.
10: Yeah. I could do in the fall.
1: What's that?
0: Can he spray in the fall?
1: So I wouldn't spray crabgrass in the fall because there's no point. Because what's there dies with the frost. What you'll see next year is new plants because it's an annual. So I would recommend using a crabgrass control next spring. Like a pre-emergent if you're not going to seed. Otherwise, there are post-emergents you can use, like quinclorac products, which would be like Drive. And if you do need to overseed again to thicken it up a little bit, you can use Tenacity at seeding.
10: Right. Yep, I've done that before. Well, Tenacity, crabgrass.
1: Yes, Tenacity will get crabgrass.
10: I got some Tenacity. I'll probably just do that in the spring and get overseed then. And with Tenacity, and hopefully that kills it. So.
1: Yeah, that should help. And then, like I said, if it doesn't catch it all, you can use a Drive product later on.
10: Okay. What would be a Drive product you recommend?
1: Drive is the name of the product. Drive, like drive your car. Okay. It's a quinclorac product.
10: All right.
1: But Drive is what you can find it as.
0: All right. Thanks a lot. 402-729-3383, 402-729-3383. Back to the text line. This Megan from Wilbur says she has these little yellow bugs on her milkweed plant. She thinks they're aphids. Are they harmful to the plant? How should she treat them?
1: Yeah, those are definitely a milkweed aphid. It's a pretty common one you get on milkweeds. I don't worry about it because the milkweeds that I have in my landscape are ones that just come up naturally and I just let them go for the butterflies. and these aphids can do some damage to them. And you can see in her picture, she's got like one leaf that's just solid yellow because there's so many on there and they are really common on them. I don't worry about them too much. But if you wanted to spray them, you could. If you're like, I really want this milkweed to look good. You're trying to grow the milkweed because you like the milkweed because it's pretty. Even a strong spray of water will knock them off and kill them. Or you could use like the neem oil or 7 would work.
0: Okay.
1: But it's on milkweed. They just kind of grow naturally in most cases.
2: And no matter what you do, they're going to come back.
1: Right.
2: Because they're so prevalent.
1: Yeah. And they don't kill the plant.
2: No.
1: I mean, I've get honeyvine milkweed sometimes and they'll just cover that and it's still fine.
2: Yeah.
0: Okay. There we go. All right. We're going to take a quick time out. Be back with more phone calls and text at 402-729-3383. We got a text waiting for us. We'll answer that on the way back from this commercial break.
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0: the same number, and maybe tell us what the plant is for sure. Correct, you know, autocorrect darn thing anyway. That would be helpful because I'm not sure with that because we're not sure on the plant either.
1: Right. So
0: that makes it real hard.
2: Yeah.
0: To answer that question.
2: So phone plants aren't a thing. Not that you know.
0: Not
2: of.
0: That I can think of.
1: That would be a new one for us.
0: That's a definite new one.
2: I wish there was
0: a plant that grew phones. They're expensive these days.
2: Okay, here we go. Another one from the text line. Best plan and products for crabgrass that are bee and pollinator friendly from Matt from Hickman.
0: Okay. So crabgrass really is best controlled with a pre-emergent in the spring. I don't think that's terribly harmful to pollinators. So I would go with one of your crabgrass pre-emergents in the spring. It's with any weed, it's better to control it before it gets started. So that's why the pre-emergents work really well for those annual weeds. So I would go with that.
2: When would you say would be a good plan or of attack, or what month would be good? Just
0: yeah, I can't give you a date. So here's the thing. Crabgrass germinates when soil temperatures in the spring reach that 55 to 60 degree temperature for a week-long average. So that differs based on the year. So most years it's towards the end of April. Some years it's beginning. Some years it's middle of April. So just, I mean, obviously I'm on Yard and Garden by then, so we tell you when to put it on. Or watch my Facebook page or, you know, other things that would alert you as to when that time has come. You want to get that crabgrass pre-emergent on when you're just hitting that 55 to 60 degree range.
2: Gotcha. Good to know. 402-729-3383, 402-729-3383, or you could just apply it all April long and not miss it, right?
0: No.
2: That's not a thing?
0: That's okay. A little overkill.
2: Okay. 402-729-3383, 402-729-3383. Where would you be on this show without me, Nicole? Right? Let's see. Okay, we asked Shirley for that. I got another text. Any idea where I can buy dwarf black-eyed Susans from Deb?
0: Dwarf black-eyed Susans?
1: I've never
0: heard of that either. That's cool. Sounds like a cool... well, because black-eyed Susans in general aren't huge.
1: Yeah.
0: So I'm not familiar with that.
2: They're pretty, though. Pulled them up on Google.
0: Huh. What? That's a dwarf one?
2: It says, but I don't know.
0: I'm not sure.
2: Okay.
0: Man, they're throwing some hard ones
1: they
0: at
1: are.
0: Us today. Let's see if Burpee has them. You know, you got to check all the places.
2: Nature Hills Nursery. I don't know where that is, either. But...
0: All right. You might have to order some seed from one of the seed catalogs for that one.
2: Yeah. Hello, what's your first name? Where are you calling from?
3: I'm outside of Suresco.
2: Wow. All right. Perfect. And what's your question?
3: Well, I had a spaghetti squash plant in my patch. I've got about 16 plants going, very healthy. And in one day's time, and it had about 20 fruit on it, some of them really big, and it just completely wilted in one day's time.
1: Oh.
2: Is that the heat again, Nicole?
0: I would lean more towards squash vine borer.
1: Or squash vine borer, yeah.
0: Or it could be cucumber beetle that spread the bacterial wilt.
1: Yeah.
0: One of the two.
3: Saw no signs of borer.
0: Okay.
3: And there's no squash beetles around. So what was the cucumber what?
0: Cucumber beetles. So there's a spotted and a striped one. One has spots, one has stripes. They're both kind of a greenish, yellowish color with black spots or stripes. And they spread a bacterial wilt. And so if you've got some of those on there, it could have spread the bacterial wilt.
3: Okay, because like I said, everything wilted in one day, and the rest of the plants in the patch are doing perfectly fine.
0: Mm-hmm.
1: I would go ahead and...
3: Is that something you can treat for or what?
0: Yeah. I mean, when you're seeing the beetles, you can spray the beetles, and it's pretty effective.
1: But the bacterial wilt isn't going to... What your sanitation is your best friend mm-hmm. in this case.

0: so take out the one that was wilted quickly, so that way the beetle won't continue to feed on the wilted one and move the bacteria to your healthy ones.
1: Okay, because I did I removed it. I just
0: perfect
1: out of the way with our batch. Okay. Well, thank you.
2: Yeah,
1: well,
2: thank you. Thanks for listening. 402-729-3383, 402-729-3383, the Yard and Garden live show on Old Red 99.5. Once again, you can call or text that number, 402-729-3383. Yeah, that Deb question, she said they did buy seeds, but they never did anything. Dwarfs are about a foot tall. They just don't know where to find them. And neither do we, unfortunately, Deb. But, yeah. Maybe take another shot at a new seed next year. I don't know.
3: And I'm wondering if that one's not adapted for our zone, our climate.
0: It could be.
3: I would think it would be, but maybe that's why they didn't do very well. What I found, it says zones 3 to 9, so that's most of the United States.
0: Right.
3: So they should. I think it's just a unique variety, so it's going to be a little harder to find. So I would look online, make sure it's a reputable source for where you're purchasing them. But I would check around online. I don't know that I've seen them around here at most of the places. So
2: I bought some wildflower mix, and I didn't get around to planting it this year. Is it going to be good next year, or did I waste my money?
3: Where are you storing it?
2: In my garage. Can I throw it in the freezer? Would that help it?
3: No.
2: That would be dumb.
3: Not dumb. No, I would never say that
0: just
3: about
0: not
3: you, Trevor.
0: Conducive to good propagation for next year.
3: Yeah. I mean, most of the time when you buy seeds, they've probably already gone through that cold treatment that they need. I would say store it in like your house somewhere, basement, something like that.
2: A little cooler.
3: But you don't want it to like freeze over winter.
2: Yeah.
3: But you could seed, it's a wildflower mix.
2: Yeah.
3: You could do that this fall.
0: Oh yeah.
3: You could do it this
2: fall
3: yet.
2: Maybe I'll give that a shot.
3: Toss it out there.
0: Yeah. The heat isn't as hard on seed as the freezing.
3: Mm-hmm.
0: Yeah. So
2: I'll give that a shot. Yeah, I just didn't have where I wanted it.
3: Ready to go.
2: Quite ready to go yet. And then it got super hot and past the time. And I'm just...
3: A lot of stuff says for like a wildflower, native prairie kind of stuff. We do that in the fall.
2: Mm-hmm. All right, cool. Mm-hmm. All right, we're back to Shirley from Wymore. She has a phlox plant that has stuff on the leaves, looks like cedar rust. She did send a good picture. And I can see why she's concerned. It's kind of gross looking right now.
3: Yeah, so what's happening, for those of you listening, on her phlox, is that the edges are, from the edges inward, it's starting to get like a brownish, purplish, I would say. So there is some fungal diseases. That's probably what she's dealing with on that one. It's not terrible. I think the plant will recover. I don't think that's not a sun scald, is it? Because it's moving in from the outside in.
0: No, I would expect it to be.
3: It'd be more brown. This is more of a purpley. I think I've seen this, and so like a fungicide would work on that, right?
0: Oh yeah.
3: So like a copper or daconil, something like that.
0: Honestly, with as much as it is, I wouldn't worry about it.
3: It's not that terrible.
0: Yeah.
3: So it is a lot of the leaves that have some damage to them, but the leaves are still plenty green. It just looks a little rough. One thing I would suggest that could help with it, it doesn't look like there's any mulch around them. Looks like the grass is growing up right around them pretty good. So I would get some mulch, because mulch does a lot for helping reduce, like, so our disease spores are on the ground. And when it rains or we water them, it splashes those disease spores back up onto the plant. And so if we have mulch, you have a barrier then between the soil and the plant. So I would put some mulch around those. Plus, then you reduce that competition and things like that. So,
2: yeah. We said it last week. All of our, well, about 80% of our rains this year have been just downpours in this area. So, yeah, a lot of problems being spread that way as well. So, yeah. Thanks for the picture. Thanks for the question, Shirley. Hopefully you get that taken care of. Another one. Here's a question from a Fairbury number. Angie from Fairbury planted a couple new trees. One is doing good. This one isn't. She sent a couple of pictures as well.
3: What kind of trees were they?
2: She didn't mention that. We can ask her. A
3: couple of new trees. You want to show the pictures again? Sorry.
2: Yep, sorry. Replying to the text.
3: No worries. What's the other one look like? Okay, so it's an oak. Sorry for those of you listening. We're just looking at the pictures.
0: I guess my question would be, what's the watering schedule been like?
3: Yeah, with newly planted trees, I mean, we did have a lot of rain early, but now it's been real dry. And so if they're newly planted just this spring, you've got to watch that. They're, I mean, it's not that bad. There's some spots, some light brown spots on the leaves. But overall, the tree looks like it's doing mostly, it's mostly green. It's mostly fine. It could be, I mean, also our trees, when we plant new trees, they go through a period of transplant shock. You know, you took them from their home and threw them into this new spot. So it could be just a little bit because it was stressed from the transplant shock that caused
0: and
3: that.
0: And then it went.
3: And then it got a little bit of a
0: got
3: disease.
0: Too wet, maybe some wet feet issues early, and now it's dry.
3: Exactly.
2: So this is a don't get too excited.
3: Right.
2: Wait and see what happens.
3: The one thing, if you look at that other picture, and it, I can't really see it, but I'm not sure if there's any mulch around this tree. So that's another thing to remember. See, I just said mulch, but I really like mulch. It's very good for our plants. So I'm not sure, and there might be a little bit, but I would just make sure that if this tree doesn't have a nice wood chip mulch ring around it, that I would put that there.
0: But a ring, not a volcano.
3: Correct. A flat ring. We don't have volcanoes in Nebraska, so don't make volcanoes in Nebraska. A 2 to 3 inch layer of wood chip mulch around those trees will help with competition. It'll help so we don't run into it with the lawnmower or the weed trimmer, which is very common. And it'll just help the tree because it holds moisture, it builds the soil, it does all kinds of good stuff for your
2: and
3: trees.
2: And then bottomless water.
3: Bottomless water.
2: The restaurant, Red Robin. No, you just do the screwdriver test. I was just playing with you.
3: Okay. I was going to say, you know better, man. Yeah. No. So use that screwdriver. If you haven't watered in a couple weeks, it needs water. Okay. It's been dry.
2: All right. Perfect.
3: Unless you were in that one area that got rain yesterday or those spotty areas, but I don't think it amounted to much. Although I think I saw them.
2: Down in Kansas, they got 2 inches.
3: I thought I saw on Facebook the weatherman in Lincoln had like 3/4 of an inch.
2: Yeah.
0: Wow.
3: I was like, what?
2: The farmers that are trying to hay right now are...
3: Right.
2: Not liking that very much.
3: So, yeah, just use that screwdriver to know. So, push it in the soil. If it doesn't go in very easily, you need to water.
2: Oh, they water it. Yes, it's mulched. Water it every 3 days.
3: Okay, so... Probably don't need to do it every 3 days either.
0: It only needs about an inch a week.
3: Yeah. And I don't know how they're watering either. So, you know, if they're just using like a watering can, that's not getting good and deep for the irrigation. So
2: a good soaker hose.
3: Yeah. So like a soaker hose around it or even a small sprinkler is fine. Just run that in there, you know, and it's so small because they just planted it. Probably only about 20 minutes. Oh, okay.
2: Doing everything right here, Nicole.
3: She's doing exactly what I'm telling her to do. Very good. Very good. They say that they're doing a slow trickle for 20 minutes, but I don't know that I would do that every 3 days. That's a smidge overkill probably.
2: Okay.
3: So just use that screwdriver to know when, but probably once a week at that is probably almost sufficient So, yeah, just keep an eye on that. But otherwise, nice mulching. And, oh, yeah, she said she has that. So
2: perfect. All right, thanks for the question. And
3: not too concerning.
2: Yeah, just wait and see.
3: Yeah.
2: Yeah, don't get excited. It's 10:39 right now. We'll take another time out, be back with some more text questions, calls, however you want to get us your question, 402-729-3383. We got a couple questions waiting. We'll answer those right after this.
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2: Don Henley, Nicole.
3: I know.
2: That's what it is.
3: I know, it's a good one. The last one
2: was... all she wants to do is dance. I don't know.
3: You had Billy Joel before.
2: I know, yep. We'll have... you get to guess the song next time,
3: okay.
2: Next commercial break.
3: Right. I'm pretty good at it.
2: All right. 402-729-3383. 402-729-3383. Just had a call while we were on the break, and they wanted to know if it's the same number to text as you call on. It is 402-729-3383. We had our guy send us a picture of the crabgrass that we had visited with mm-hmm. earlier and what to treat it with, and you just said... it's a needed pre-emergence in the spring, right?
3: Yeah, I think he was just determining if it was for sure crabgrass. And crabgrass has that like purplish color at the base of it. And you can see that pretty distinctly in his picture. So yes, definitely crabgrass, a pre-emergent in the spring, or if he's going to do a little overseeding to thicken it up, can use that tenacity at seeding.
2: Cool.
3: Or do a quinclorac after it. So many weeks after germination of the new grass.
2: All right. Matt from Hickman again with a question. He says, besides a more permanent solution, do you have any recommendations on how to keep squirrels out of your fruit trees? They've tried netting.
3: That's a fruit tree question.
2: Some sensor on the ground that's supposed to make a high frequency noise to scare them. And just yesterday they hung three fake snakes in their tree. They get beautiful apples, but never make into harvest. At this point, if you said spread mayonnaise on the tree, he would try it. Not a squirrel fan.
3: That might not smell good over time.
0: Yeah, there. I mean, it's squirrels part of are it. Tough,
3: yeah. There's not really a lot you can do, because even like those ring things, they figure out a way around them.
0: Yeah.
2: They're little daredevils.
3: They are. They are.
0: I don't have a good answer. If I had a good answer, I would not have this job because it was I'd be rich.
3: Right? Would the Irish spring work? You know, it works for deer.
0: No.
3: I didn't think so. They're smart. Squirrels figure it out.
0: Just when you think you've got them.
3: One thing I'll say. Sometimes we don't think about this, but if we're feeding the birds or have the corn out, we're also feeding the squirrels. So if you're doing that, stop doing that because you're bringing them in. That is one thing we sometimes don't think about.
2: But if it's an apple tree.
0: Yeah, they're after the apples. Yeah. They're not after.
3: Yeah. I got nothing. Squirrels are hard.
2: The heck with the bird seed. We got fruit.
0: I mean, squirrels will go after tomato plants, too. Tomatoes on tomato plants.
3: Yeah, they will.
0: It's always annoying when you watch this tomato grow and
3: rude.
0: They take one bite and then leave it behind.
3: I know. That's
0: always a squirrel.
2: Get better tasting tomatoes.
0: Right?
2: Yeah.
3: Well, quit eating our fruits.
2: All right. Sorry, we couldn't help you out, Matt.
3: We don't have a good solution for them. Because I don't even know that you can, like, trap for them and stuff.
0: Yeah.
3: And, like, you can.
0: And I don't know if it'd do any good.
3: Yeah. And, like, there's things that might work for a little while, but they'll overcome it.
2: You could probably trap them and they'd get out of the trap.
3: Probably.
2: So. Jean from Beatrice is trying to remove unwanted trees from lilac bush areas. Mm. What can he treat the stumps with to keep them from coming back? Also, what can he spray puncture vine with that won't kill the grass around it?
3: Okay, in the lilac, cut the trees off, and then you can do a stump treatment. I'd probably just stick with glyphosate, because the other things have a tendency to get into the soil and stay there and get into the other roots.
0: Right.
3: Even like a brush killer, I don't think I would. I don't think that would be. You'd have a chance that it could get into the lilac. So I think I would just go with a straight glyphosate. You're going to have to redo it a few times because they will keep coming back. But after a while.
0: Paint it on. Yeah. Don't spray it. Paint it on.
3: Yeah, the concentrate. And if you have to reapply, cut it again and then paint it again because you want an open wound for that glyphosate to really get in there.
0: And trees heal fast. That wound will heal faster than we think it will.
3: Yeah.
0: So you definitely want to go ahead and recut that stem.
3: Right. Yeah, I think that's going to be your safest option. And then puncture vine? Was that what you said, Trevor?
2: Yep.
3: Okay, puncture vine. That's a hard one. Gotta remember.
2: Yeah, he wants to spray it that won't kill the grass around it. Does a 2,4-D work in the fall or in the spring?
3: I think so, for that? Yeah. I think that would work for you. I'm going to look at my weed guide here just to double check.
2: I love how you have a weed guide.
3: Yeah. Well, you know, there's a lot of weeds and there's a lot of herbicides. So
2: in
3: yeah.
2: Colorado, that means something completely different too, by the way.
3: Nope, not that kind. So yeah, a 2,4-D, pre-bloom stage is most effective, which would actually be more in the spring. But you could try it in the fall, and I think it would take care of it. You may come, you know, just do some spot spraying in the spring as well. Just make sure that if you're using the 2,4-D products, that your temperature for that day and for like 72 hours following is below that 85 degrees. So that it doesn't move to those non-targets. But 2,4-D should work on puncture vine and does not harm the grass. So
2: I saw Carol, eyeing your weed guide. You need to get yourself a weed guide?
0: I'm impressed with the weed guide.
3: You don't know the weed guide?
0: I was not aware.
3: I have to have this with me. Because, you know, like I said, there are a lot of herbicides. And so, like, it's hard to remember all of them and what works best for what. And so this actually is from Nebraska Extension, and they do the research to know which ones work best at which rates and all that good stuff. So I stick with it.
2: There you go. 402-729-3383, 402-729-3383. That's kind of unfair that Nicole got a weed guide and you didn't in Cass County.
0: I tend to rely on the Midwest spray guide for fruits and vegetables. Yeah. So
2: yeah. Oh, okay.
0: I have different guides, I guess, that I usually use.
3: I think I get this one because I do commercial pesticide training.
0: Yeah.
3: Yeah.
2: Well, if you get another one, Carol's in the market for one, Nicole. So I have another one in my office, actually. here is another text. Is it best to use soaker hose or overhead sprinklers for watering pumpkins? Doesn't want to get the white mildew.
0: Soaker hose is always going to be the better bet, but you're not going to hurt them that much by doing overhead watering. I mean, that's what I do on the pumpkins in my garden, and I've never had a big issue with mildew. If I had unlimited funds to buy things, I would have a irrigation system in the garden, but I'm a garden hose type of budget, so.
3: Yeah, I usually recommend trying to do it early enough in the day that it can dry out before nightfall. That's the biggest thing because that, you know, when it's wet and dark and cool at night.
0: Coolish.
3: Coolish. Yeah. Coolish is the right word. Sometimes not as cool as others. But then that can lead to more disease problems. But I mean, overhead irrigation isn't like the one that we recommend the most.
0: Right. But it won't hurt it. But it won't
3: hurt it.
0: Getting water on the pumpkins right now is really the most important part. Mm-hmm. How you get the water there. Mm-hmm. Is less important than having the water there.
3: Right. And I would recommend, like, if you do go to soaker hoses, don't try to attach like two or three because by the middle of the second hose, you have no water left.
0: Yeah.
3: Because it's all being pushed out so slowly through the rest of it that it doesn't make it to the end of even the second hose.
2: Gotcha. All right. 402-729-3383. We've got about 40 minutes left in the show, so plenty of time for you to send us your questions, 402-729-3383, a busy text line today as well, but looks like we got a phone call coming in, so we'll take that first. Hello, what's your first name, and where are you calling from?
9: I'm Marcy, and I'm calling from Fairbury.
2: All right, Marcy, what's your name, or what's your question?
9: I recently, like last weekend, moved, and a very established asparagus bed. And I've watered it a couple different times, and I do have shoots coming up. Now, I don't know what to do next to keep it alive.
3: Just keep it watered.
0: Yeah, that's the main thing. You want to keep it watered through the summer, and then in the fall, that's when you're going to trim it back and mulch it real good for winter. But you're not going to do that till October.
9: What kind of mulch should I use?
0: It doesn't.
9: Leaves or?
0: Leaves are fine.
9: Straw is fine.
0: Wood mulch is fine. I use pine straw mulch on mine. It works. It's just a good layer of mulch will help.
3: Grass clippings, as long as they haven't been treated with any herbicides this year. And in my asparagus patch, I think I've used all of the above. Like one year it's this, one year it's that. Whatever I have, I mulch it with a lot of different things. And you're just wanting to keep the weeds down, which is the hardest part in asparagus.
9: Yeah, I just couldn't stand the thought of Wilma's asparagus no longer being with us.
0: Mm-hmm. Yeah.
9: So since we lost Wilma, I just couldn't stand that thought. So.
2: Yeah, no, you want to keep that asparagus going.
9: That was quite
2: going.
9: The tour moving that thing.
3: Yep, I imagine.
2: So with that transplant then, will it take the 3 years again? All right, so.
9: It'll take the 3 years before I harvest off of it.
3: The second year you could do some mild harvesting.
0: Yeah, go easy on it.
3: Yeah, But with you,
9: it's just decorative right now.
3: Yeah. Okay. And but with you doing it in July, I would probably give it till the third year.
0: Absolutely. Yeah.
3: Just because this is not the best time to be moving plants. Well, I get it. You got to do what you got to do.
9: Or they were going to continuously mow it off now, and because they mowed it off last Friday, and you know.
3: Yeah.
9: I didn't. I didn't want to lose it.
0: Mm-hmm. So. Watering is going to be your best friend.
3: Mm-hmm.
9: Okay.
0: That's lay the water onto it, and you don't want it to have wet feet necessarily, but you do want to make sure that it stays good and watered, especially through this heat.
3: Yeah.
9: Yeah. Yeah. Okay. All right. Now, should I put some mulch on it now to hold down the weeds? Or?
0: Yes.
9: Yeah.
3: Yep.
9: Okay.
2: All right. Well, thanks for your question.
3: Guys. Thank you.
9: You have a wonderful day.
2: You as well. 402-729-3383. We got another break to hit before the top of the hour. We'll do that now and be back with more questions on Old Red 99.5's Yard and Garden Show.
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2: Name that tune.
3: Okay, this is a Back to the Future. This one is...
2: Yeah, hit number one this day back in something. I don't
3: know. Oh, man, I know this
0: back
3: one.
0: Back in Time.
2: It's not called Back in Time, but...
3: It's The Power of Love.
2: Yes.
0: Huey Lewis?
3: Huey Lewis. There it is. I was like, all gosh, right. I know this.
2: They only get harder from here, folks.
3: Teamwork. Good teamwork.
2: That was an easy one, too. You guys kind of stink at this. I know that one. And she was bragging about how good she was.
3: I am, but I do know Huey that Lewis. One. I couldn't remember.
2: 402-729-3383. 402-729-3383. It's a Yard and Garden Live on Old Red 99.5 KUTT Fairbury Beatrice. Back to the text line. What's the best way to kill Phragmites around a lagoon? They burn it in the spring, spray it with Roundup. It looks like it dies, but it just keeps coming back.
3: And that's because it's a noxious weed. So the noxious weeds are the ones that have to be managed according to the law. And these are ones that are non-native to Nebraska. So Phragmites is a really common one around waterways. Actually, when it first came in, it almost choked out like the Republican River over by Kearney because it gets so bad. But what they're doing is pretty much the best. Using the aquatic glyphosate, make sure you're using the aquatic one because, you know, lagoon, you just have to be careful. And it's best applied in the spring before flower or in the fall. So you could probably try it at both times to really get it knocked back. But yeah, that one's a pretty tough one. And that's the one. So if you drive around in the wintertime and go by like a ditch that often has water or any sort of waterway, you'll see these brown, really tall grass standing. It's not the cattails. It's the other thing. The other thing is the Phragmites. So yeah, that's a pretty common one. Pretty hard to, it's not going to just be like a one and done kind of thing. And that's because it's a noxious weed.
2: All right. Sounds good. Megan from Wilbur wants to know where you get your weed guy from, Nicole.
3: Okay. So if you go to marketplace.unl.edu and just in the search bar, look up weed guide, it's $35. It's the guide for weed, disease, and insect management in Nebraska. And you can have it shipped to you. They'll charge you a little bit for shipping. And it's a really thick book. It's mostly, I mean, like it has a lot for like crops, but I like to use it for those, like there's a section on noxious weeds, a section on aquatic weeds, and a section on troublesome weeds. And so that's where I use it. And then there's also a section at the back that talks about like bee toxicity from the pesticides. Pesticides and bee toxicity.
2: Oh, okay.
0: And is it a yearly update?
3: Yes, it's updated yearly. You could use it for 4 or 5 years and not notice a huge difference.
0: Well, I'm just thinking that she might want to wait till January to purchase the newest one.
3: Yeah, they come out in January or February. We get them, you know, they have them with like pesticide training and stuff, so.
2: 402-729-3383, 402-729-3383. It's Yard and Garden Live on Old Red 99.5. Another text from the Kansas text line here. It says, when do I cut off water to my potatoes?
0: Oh.
3: You're a vegetable person.
0: Yeah, I don't do a lot of potatoes, though.
3: I don't either.
0: That's a good question.
3: Do you have to cut off the watering for them?
0: Yeah. But I don't think it's now. I think you want to wait a little bit longer. I would water through August and then cut off.
3: Okay.
2: When you cut them off, you're essentially just, ready to harvest then.
0: Right. It's kind of the opposite of hardening off. It's
3: so you
0: letting it slowly decline and...
3: Okay. And that's what gets the top to die back.
0: Right.
3: Okay. See, I'm learning too.
0: But it's a little early. Usually that's like a...
3: Later August time frame?
0: Mid to late August. Okay. So you harvest in September-ish.
3: Mm-hmm.
2: Okay. There you go. 402-729-3383. 402-729-3383. Yard and Garden Live on Old Red 99.5. This is a cherry tomato plant that has black leaves on it. I have pulled off the other leaves. Thank you, Denise.
0: Not seeing much.
3: Can you show?
2: That's all we got.
3: Black to the leaves. It's hard to tell from the picture. It's a little fuzzy. but maybe like a Septoria or something.
0: It could be. It could be a leaf spot that just is taken over. Mm-hmm. Could it be aphids? Some aphid damage?
3: Could be. But I'm seeing like more like spots. Like, see that?
0: Yeah. Okay.
3: So there's like brown spots. What I would do, and it's hard to tell because, like I said, this picture is a little blurry. But in the leaves that are yellowish but have a brown spot, if you can see concentric circles.
0: Yes.
3: That's usually a pretty good indication. It could be like one of the blights or the Septoria, which is a pretty, they're pretty common.
0: Right.
3: Especially the rains that we had early on, it was splashing stuff around and whatnot.
0: But it doesn't look bad.
3: No, it doesn't.
0: By any means.
3: No. I think, you know, pull off the real bad ones and it should recover on its own.
0: Absolutely.
3: And like I said, and like we've talked about, mulching and making sure that, you know, try to water from below the plant versus over top, but if you're using a sprinkler, just make sure it's early enough in the day that it can dry out.
0: Yeah, those. It's mostly about sanitation mm-hmm. with your vegetable crops.
3: Yeah, and you know, I see it a lot on tomatoes where the bottom part will turn like a yellow, turn brown. Some of the leaves will die back, but that plant still is producing just fine.
0: Oh yeah,
3: it's still growing. The top is still plenty big. It's still got tons of tomatoes on there. I mean, mine do it all the time, and I don't even worry about it because they're going to grow right through that. So, you know, it looks a little rough, but I don't think it's that bad.
0: No, it's not bad at all.
2: All right, perfect. 402-729-3383, 402-729-3383. We've got about 20 minutes left on the show. Ready for your phone or text at 402-729-3383. I know that Carol, you and Nicole were chit-chatting before the show on it's time to start thinking about planting those fall vegetables.
0: Absolutely. Yeah. And Nicole has a program coming up.
3: I do. David Lott, he's my counterpart in the North Platte office, Lincoln County. Him and I are doing a program. I was getting to my notes on it and make sure I get all the stuff right here. That's not the right page either. They're sticking together. I apologize, everyone. So he and I are doing a program, a Zoom program on fall vegetable gardening. It's going to be July 29th. That's a Wednesday at noon. And we do ask that you register ahead of time, and that's how you get the Zoom link. So you can go to go.unl.edu/fall-veg-gardens. So fall-veg, like vegetables-gardens. And if you're having trouble with that, just give me a call or email me, and I'll send you that link so you can register. It's at no cost. And so we're just going to talk about all the good stuff with fall vegetable gardens.
0: And you've had it on your Facebook page. You've been advertising it. So it
3: is,
0: you could go there.
3: Yeah, that's true. It is on my Facebook. So you can get the registration link there. And we're just going to talk about what stuff you can plant and when and all that good stuff.
0: But it's coming up quick.
3: Yeah, because end of July, early August is usually when we start doing fall vegetable gardens.
2: Do you guys have a go-to vegetable, fall vegetable that you like to do?
0: I like to do broccoli. Mm. Broccoli is a pretty good fall vegetable, and it takes some of the early heat.
3: Yeah, yeah. I don't do a fall vegetable garden. I'm too busy with the tomatoes and stuff.
2: Okay.
3: You know, and the peppers.
0: And I'll throw in a little bit of spinach, too. Yeah. I'll do some spinach in the fall.
3: Yeah, pretty much anything you can grow in the spring, you can grow in the fall. And some of them actually do better in the fall than they do in the spring. I think, is it carrots that do a little better in the fall?
0: They do. They do really well.
3: Mm-hmm. Yeah, so, and carrots are delicious. Who doesn't love a good
0: carrot?
3: And
0: they do great in raised beds, mm-hmm. especially, because they're not fighting the soil as much.
3: And radishes, and I like all the peas, like the sugar snap peas, the snow peas. Those would do good in the fall.
2: All right, perfect. Mm-hmm. 402-729-3383, 402-729-3383. Steve from Hanover sent us it was a white spruce, if you remember. He called back May 29th. It was turning brown from the inside out. I wanted to know when to spray it. He said, we told him it was a fungus. He wrote it down and lost the paper. So if you can let him know what to spray, what time of year, and how to address it again. If you remember, it was this, and he sent us some great pictures as well.
0: Looks like a little needle blight.
3: I think so.
0: Rhizosphere needle blight?
3: I think that's what that one was. Let me look back to my notes from May 29th, actually.
2: Yeah.
3: You said that's when
2: think about Nicole. She keeps all the notes.
3: I keep the notes.
2: She will figure it out.
3: Nope, that's the only one. Yes. Yeah, we thought that was probably a needle cast. So that one is a spring treatment. April and May, hit it with a copper or a Daconil. Should work for that one. That needle blight is really common. We'll see it in like blue spruces and mm-hmm. stuff. So a lot of those spruces will get that. And it's that interior part. The new growth is fine. But just like a year or two back is kind of a brownish coppery color. And so that's a pretty common one that we see. So a little fungicide in the spring should take care of that. I would do two applications in the spring.
2: Perfect. All right. 402-729-3383. 402-729-3383. I know I don't think we have any questions right now. So Nicole, I know you always bring some chit-chatting things to talk about. If you do got a question, we'd be happy to take it at 402-729-3383 with a call or a text.
0: I think one thing that's on people's mind right now is produce safety.
3: Ah, yes. Go for it.
0: And buying locally is going to be a great option. But buying produce, sorry, making sure you're using cold, clean water to clean it, that will take care of almost everything.
3: Mm-hmm. No soap.
0: No bleach. Don't wash
3: your plants with or your vegetables with soap.
0: Yeah. Just cold, clean water is what you want to do.
3: Mm-hmm. Yeah. And, you know, just making sure you're following those guidelines on, you know, when you do use a pesticide, how long to wait before you harvest. That's not harvest it and wait 2 days once you've harvested it. It's leave it on the plant for two more days.
0: But it's not an issue with all produce. It's mm-hmm. there's an outbreak right now right. on certain lettuces from a certain company. It's mm-hmm. not every lettuce out there is a problem.
3: Right.
0: And your local produce is not going to be a problem. But mm-hmm. you do want to clean your produce no matter where you get it.
3: Yes, exactly.
0: Grocery store, farmer's market, roadside stand. Mm-hmm. I don't care where you get it. Just mm-hmm. make sure you're cleaning your produce with clean, cold water.
3: Mm-hmm. Yeah.
2: And I did read that it's mostly the pre-bagged mm-hmm. lettuce where it's becoming the problem. And Taco Bell, for some reason.
3: They must have bought it. Yeah.
2: I think Taco Bell gives you diarrhea regardless, but yeah, whatever. 402-729-3383, 402-729-3383. I do like Taco Bell, don't get me wrong. I'm not dogging right. on them by any means.
3: They just got name thrown out there with that lettuce.
2: They did, and they think that's unfair. But
0: it's an unfortunate incident, and yeah. but it happens.
2: It does. Chipotle is another one that gets dogged on quite a bit for, you know, they use a lot of lettuce. Mm-hmm. So
0: they
2: sometimes
0: do. And lettuces are close to the ground,
3: mm-hmm.
0: so they're picking up a lot of soil-borne diseases.
3: Mm-hmm.
0: Again, water splash is a problem with
3: right.
0: it. Lettuce is a hard one. Cantaloupe are a hard one because mm. they're hard to clean.
3: Yeah, because of that netted
0: rind.
3: Yeah.
0: Mm-hmm.
3: Yeah. And, you know, one of the things I don't think of is, you know, I buy a Walmart or a watermelon and I go to cut it and I'm like, well, it's fine. It's on the rind. I'm not eating the rind. But as you cut through that,
0: you're dragging
3: any bacteria from the rind through the fruit. So you really should take that watermelon before you cut it and wash it off under your sink.
0: So, absolutely.
3: No soap again.
0: No soap. No bleach.
3: Don't use
0: sanitizers.
3: That stuff. So yeah, just making sure you're following those things. You know, invest in a salad spinner or something maybe.
0: Yeah.
3: Would be a good way to
2: or eat Reese's peanut butter cups. No one got diarrhea from Reese's peanut butter cups ever.
3: Yes.
2: So
3: yes.
0: Well, as hot as it is, ice cream is a good alternative as well.
3: That's
2: yeah,
3: true.
2: Yeah, there
3: That's
2: we go.
3: True.
2: Learning new things on Yard and Garden Live. We'll take another time out, be back with more right after this, and then Nicole, you can play Name That Tune once
3: okay,
2: again.
3: Okay, I'm ready.
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2: Oh, if you don't get this one.
3: This is...
2: What do you got? What do you got, Carol? You got it?
3: I can't think who did it. Is it... It's that Everybody Plays the Fool.
2: No.
0: Everyone you got everybody. Wants to rule the world.
2: Oh, yeah, bye.
3: Yeah. Man, you're throwing some hard ones at me.
2: Oh, this is not hard.
0: I can't
2: hard.
0: Remember who's...
3: You're
0: who's
3: playing
2: Tears
3: ones,
2: for
0: Tears
2: Fears.
0: For
3: That's right. You're playing ones I don't listen to.
2: What?
3: I don't love Tears for Fears. Welcome I'm sorry.
2: Oh, this is a great song.
3: I know Billy Joel because he's cool.
2: Okay, that's it? That's all you listen into?
3: No, I listen to lots of stuff.
2: Okay, well, you said I'm really good at this and then...
3: Well, I am, but you're throwing in weird ones. I apologize. See? Wait.
2: How about this one? Same band.
3: I'm just not on my A game today.
2: Chicago.
3: That's
2: Saturday
3: who it
2: in
3: is.
2: The park.
3: I knew it was Chicago.
2: Yeah.
3: Yeah.
2: You knew it.
3: I did, actually.
2: You knew it after I told you.
3: I couldn't
2: you.
3: Think of it, though.
2: 402-729-3383. Probably got time for one more call. We got one more break to hit. We've had a busy morning today.
3: We have.
2: I know you guys wanted to cover one more topic before we're done.
3: Yeah, as we're talking, and apparently the heat's lasting longer than I thought it was going on until Monday. Man. So that can be a little detrimental to like our vegetable gardens. This is a time where they need lots of water because they're producing, and that's mm-hmm. when you really want to make sure they're getting the water they need.
0: Yeah, and vegetable gardens need a good inch and a half per week.
3: Mm-hmm.
0: But if it's in raised beds, it's going to need a little more. You have
3: Drains
0: to water more,
3: more
0: often mm-hmm. because it does dry out faster. But as we've talked about this morning, watering early in the day, if mm-hmm. you're doing overhead watering, you don't want it to sit overnight.
3: Right.
0: Dark, cool,
3: mm-hmm.
0: or cooler.
3: And I've always noticed that, like, cucumbers and peppers, for sure, are dramatic.
0: And pumpkins. Pumpkins can be pretty dramatic.
3: And they're going to tell
2: you when they need water. Is that like my teenager dramatic?
3: Is kind of. Okay. Yeah. They get very droopy very quickly, and they're just like, oh, man, it's just too hot out here. I am too dry.
0: And I give up.
3: Yeah, and you water them, and they're like, oh, I'm good now. So they're very dramatic. And so just watch for that. When they're wilty, just water, and that's a pretty good indication. Tomatoes are a little tougher about it. You know.
0: Yeah, tomatoes are pretty tough. I got raspberries and asparagus and rhubarb as my perennial crops in my garden, and they're doing pretty good. Mm-hmm. I mean, they're perked up, and they're just riding the storm pretty much.
3: Yeah.
0: The pumpkins are being a little dramatic. The watermelon seemed to be really happy with this weather. So the heat is doing some good things. It's putting on fruit for those things that love the heat, but it does need the water.
3: Yeah. Yeah. So just, you know, don't overdo it. You don't want them sitting in a swamp.
0: No.
3: But you also need to make sure that you are giving them the moisture that they need. And it's, you know, like we said, when they're putting on, like watermelons, when they're putting on the fruits, they need lots of water at that point because they're building this giant fruit of water.
0: Yeah. I mean, so, it's water and sugar from the plant.
3: Yeah.
0: And
3: so it needs a lot of water during that time. So, and if you're growing for the biggest pumpkin, you gotta hit that water at the right time. So if those of you who are growing the largest pumpkin, they need lots of water.
0: Any water. I mean, any pumpkin right now needs a lot of water because it's the heat is getting to them.
3: Yeah.
0: Since you do tend to plant pumpkins later, usually around in June, they're not super big yet.
3: Yeah.
0: Yeah. So the pumpkins and the gourds are needing some extra need some extra water and extra love.
3: Yeah, so just pay attention to your garden and make sure you get it, keep it watered.
2: All right.
0: Absolutely.
3: And if you got zucchinis, I'm sure that you got lots of zucchinis.
2: Yeah.
3: I should have brought you some, Trevor. I have tons.
2: I would love some.
3: I'll bring you some next week because I have lots.
2: 402-729-3383, 402-729-3383. I probably have time for one more question. We do have one off the text line. Can you wash fruit and vegetables in vinegar water bath? I have friends who swear it helps them last longer. I've seen this on TikTok. They're trying to sell these new containers, and they put baking soda and vinegar on it, and it makes the cool volcano thing that you do as kids. But I don't think it does anything.
0: It doesn't do anything. It makes you feel good that you've done something.
2: Yeah.
0: But it honestly, cold water, storage properly, that's it.
3: Yeah.
0: That's really all you need to do.
2: Now, do you have a top secret way to keep, like, lettuce and stuff? So how I do it in the containers and that it's lasted long, I do have, like, a lettuce container that has, like, a little ledge or a little insert that you put down to kind of keep it off that bottom, and I kind of throw a paper towel in there as well to kind of soak up that moisture. I've noticed that helps it last longer, but is there any other ways that you can think of that?
0: No, lettuce is, again, one of those that it has a short shelf life.
2: The same with berries. A lot of berries, you can do it with that too.
0: Yep. Yeah.
2: You know, if they sit on the bottom of the package for too long, they're gross.
0: Yeah, if you can lift it just a little bit and have something there to catch the moisture, that helps.
3: Even if you just put a paper towel at the bottom would probably help with that, too, if you don't have the fancy container that Trevor has.
2: I noticed that you can buy, like, blueberries, love blueberries. Mm-hmm. You can buy them in the store, and the next day, already done. Like, they last, like, 30 seconds once you get them home. But so eat them right away, I guess.
3: Yeah. We do have a nib guide on storage of fresh fruits and vegetables if you're looking for information on that. So you can just go to Extension Pubs and look up storage of fresh fruits and vegetables.
2: Cool.
0: Now, back to the original question of the vinegar. Is it going to hurt anything? No. Is it going to help anything? No.
3: Also no.
0: But it makes you feel better is basically what it's doing.
2: Okay. All right. There you go. Vinegar can work for cleaning carpets, but not for fruits. So there you go. We'll be back with one more. Nicole can try to guess which song this is after this.
3: See, I'm just going to say that I'm not very good at it anymore.
2: It's the Yard and Garden Live on All Red.
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2: All right, last chance, Nicole. Sea Art and Garden Live, by the way.
3: Oh, wait, this is off of Shrek.
2: Well, you said you were a Billy Joel fan, but it is Billy Joel.
3: It is, you're right.
2: Off of Shrek, apparently.
3: It's in one of the Shreks.
2: And you said, how about this one? You said you like the 70s.
3: Yeah, this is the 70s?
2: This is late 70s.
3: Is Dancing in the Sheet. No.
2: Dancing in the Sheet?
3: Streets? Dark?
2: Streets?
3: Something.
2: Yeah, Dancing in the Dark by who? Oh my God, you can't guess it now?
3: I can't. Oh wait, is that YouTube? U2?
2: Oh my gosh.
3: I don't know.
2: I don't know that you're really good at this game.
3: I'm not.
2: You said you were, but so, that is The Boss, but, Bruce Springsteen.
3: Oh yeah, duh. Yeah. I knew that. I like classicer rock. Go back further. Classicer.
2: Like you're talking oldies?
3: Probably. I like the 60s and the 70s. Good stuff.
2: Okay.
3: Yeah. Meatloaf? It's a good one.
2: Meatloaf.
3: Yeah.
2: Wow.
4: What's your opinion on the Eagles?
3: Great.
4: Ah, good.
3: Fantastic.
4: I was starting to worry there for a
3: Fantastic.
4: Minute.
3: Fantastic.
4: Okay.
2: Okay.
3: Fantastic. Yeah. How sweet it is. Yeah.
2: You like this?
3: Yeah, it's okay.
2: You don't know who sings it, though?
3: I don't remember who sings it,
2: James
3: but I know.
2: Taylor.
3: Ah, that's right.
2: I don't know. That's enough guessing for today, I guess. You struck out, by
3: I
2: the
3: did.
2: Way.
3: I did. Yeah. I did.
2: We My even gave you a so couple extra pitches because yeah. we felt bad for you.
3: And My Carol's sister just, would be disappointed in
2: Carol's me. Shaking her head right now. It's okay.
4: We still love Nicole.
2: Yeah, we do. Carol, thanks for joining us today on Yard and Garden Life.
4: Thanks for having me.
2: Yeah. Hopefully you're back again next year. Is it a double shot of Carol next year? You don't
3: probably.
2: Have the lineup.
3: I don't have the lineup, but probably she likes to fill in for me.
4: I don't mind at all.
3: Yeah.
2: There we go. Well, you do a good job.
4: Thank
2: that's
4: you.
2: For sure. And Nicole, we have one last show for the summer
3: it.
2: Until
3: I
2: we
3: just,
2: take a
3: that.
2: Break, and then we wait till fall comes in September football season, and then
3: yeah.
2: we start back up for a couple more shows. But yeah. next week, the last show of the summer is who? Who's
3: we
2: our guest?
3: We have Jody Green. So she's the entomologist at the Douglas Sarpy office. So
2: oh, another bug nerd.
3: Get the bug questions.
2: Oh,
3: ready.
2: Another bug nerd.
3: Yep, she's
2: yeah.
3: a good bug nerd like me. Yeah, definitely.
2: Okay. No, I'm just kidding.
3: It's okay.
2: Yeah. We're
3: very accepting of bug nerd. All of us.
2: And Jean from Beatrice thanks you for your answer.
3: Oh.
2: So there we go.
3: Great.
2: Good way to end the show. Thanks, Gene, for listening. Thanks, everybody, for listening. Key, if you got questions, you need those answers, especially bug ones. So we'll have those answers for you next week on Yard and Garden Live. Keep it green. Keep it growing.

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1: Now, here's your weather.
2: Sunny, humid, and hot today. Highs in the low 90s. Winds light out of the south. Tonight, mostly clear and muggy. Lows in the lower 70s. For the weekend, tomorrow brings lots of sunshine. Highs again in the mid-90s. Sunday, pretty much the same thing. Sunny, hot, highs, mid-90s. Plenty of humidity throughout the weekend as well. Monday, the hottest day of the stretch. Sunshine, highs around 100. By Tuesday, we get back down to the low 90s.
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1: Saline County Fair going on. 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
8: Everything about Democrat Dan Osborne is fake.
9: Osborne says he's independent, but he's endorsed by the Democrat machine. Osborne admitted he'd give Democrats control of the Senate.
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8: Dan Osborne claims he's for the working man, but Osborne and his wife paid themselves hundreds of thousands of dollars through shady Wyoming companies they control, skirting election laws.
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9: Gross. 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
6: News. I'm Chris Foster. Following up on President Trump's primetime speech about election security, Homeland Security Secretary Mark Wayne Mullen says the federal government will help states with election security support.
7: If these states want a grant and they want to be reimbursed to work or to run federal elections, they're going to have to implement security issues.
6: Democrats say this is all about undermining confidence in this year's elections. Wildfire smoke spreading farther south, down to South Carolina. The worst of it still closer to the Canadian border.
8: The source of all this, of course, thousands of miles away from hundreds of wildfires that continue to burn in Canada right now, sending smoke into the Midwest and Northeast. Forecasters expect conditions to improve this weekend as storms move in and clear the air.
6: Fox Weather's Katie Byrne in Cleveland. 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
4: Today's Best Country, Old Red 99.5. Time now to talk about the Marshall County Fair running through Tuesday. Joining me on the phone is Sherry. She's one of the organizers of the event. Sherry, you booked a good string of weather for the Marshall County Fair, that's for sure.
17: Oh, yeah. It's a given. It's either 110 or raining, so we'll take whatever comes our way.
4: Yep. The fair goes on either way, that's for sure, and fun is had for all. You guys each year do a great job of putting together a fair for the whole family. Tell me about how you go about planning all this and when the work begins, and how do you think you did this year?
17: Well, every year we try to have something for everybody, whether it's toddlers, kids, up all the way to grandparents and adults. Ever since we lost our carnival, it's been hard to come up with something, but I feel like we've done a pretty good job, and we try to bring in something new every year. We've got the ranch rodeo and figure eights, along with bounce houses, inflatables. We've got a virtual reality roller coaster experience, and of course, all the 4-H animals down there. some kids just, I mean, that's what they look forward to every year, is just coming down and seeing the animals. So we try to do something for every age bracket.
4: Yeah, of course. And in all reality, the county fair is mostly about the 4-H'ers and the FFA, and it looks like you're going to have a good turnout for those guys as well.
17: Yes, yes. Our barns are going to be plumb full. We're ready to, all the animals and kids will start showing up on Friday. Horses will be coming in on Thursday, of course, for the show. But yeah, the barns are going to be full. Lots of kids running around. It's always a great time. These kids put a whole lot of hard work into it throughout the year. So it's nice to be able to see what they've done and the accomplishments they make when they get to showtime.
4: Yeah, I always say it's pretty important to, if you see one of the 4-H'ers, if you see them getting their cow ready or their getting ready to show, it's important to say, hey man, good job. They put in a lot of work,
17: and don't be afraid to go up and ask them questions, or you know, ask if you can, you know, pet their animal. They're more than happy to do that for you.
4: We're talking to Sherry. She's one of the organizers of the Marshall County Fair going on today through Tuesday. Go check it out in Blue Rapids, Kansas.
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20: Now, here's your weather.
4: Another sunny, hot, and humid day. Highs low 90s. Winds be out of the south, just light at 5 to 10 miles an hour tonight. Mostly clear and muggy. Lows in the lower 70s for Saturday tomorrow. Sunshine, more heat. Highs in the mid-90s with much of the same for Sunday.
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4: 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With the latest local and state headlines, let's head to the News Channel Nebraska newsroom. Well, a dangerous stretch of heat is settling across Nebraska this weekend through Monday. Temperatures will climb from the mid to upper 90s this weekend, while humidity could push that heat index value up to over 100 degrees. Monday is expected to be the hottest day with actual temperatures around 100. Residents should limit strenuous outdoor activities, drink plenty of water, and check on vulnerable neighbors and pets. Well, brighter nights are ahead at Fairbury's historic Quinn Field. The city received a nearly $80,000 grant to replace lighting and electrical equipment dating back to the 70s. The project includes new poles, wiring, and energy-efficient LED sports lights. Total cost could reach up to $180,000, so Fairbury Legion Baseball is seeking donations to cover the remaining expense. Installation is expected to be finished by October 31st. In other local news, the village of Claytonia is under a boil water order and residents are being asked to limit their water usage. Village officials say the restrictions were issued yesterday because of a malfunctioning well pump. The order will remain in effect until repairs are complete and testing confirms that water is safe. Officials currently anticipate lifting the boil order and water restrictions around Wednesday. Well, now that an organization that supports victims of domestic violence throughout southeast Nebraska is continually seeing some of its federal sources of funding vanish, they're tapping into all available avenues to stay solvent. That's part of the mission for Carmen Hinman, an executive director of Hope Crisis Center, as she gives her annual summer status report to the seven boards of the counties her organization serves. Speaking with the Jefferson County Board on Tuesday, Hinman said the most recent domestic violence data is alarming. There has been more domestic violence agency deaths in the first half of 2025 than all of 2024. Those numbers have made her team reflect and ultimately remind themselves that the work they do is valuable.
0: We're thinking it leads to two questions, right? Like, are people still not aware of the work that we do across our state? But then the second side of that is, or are we really impacting and hopefully saving lives of those individuals that are coming to seek services?
4: Hinman said Hope Crisis Center served a little under 700 total victims last year and fielded more than 5,000 calls to the response hotline. Some grants, like one that will help fund relocation, are still active, but most have dwindled or disappeared. Instead, Hope Crisis Center will be surviving off of fundraising efforts like this year's Jefferson County Gives and off-county dollars. They are increasing their ask to $8,500 in Jefferson County for next fiscal year. In other local news, Fairbury residents can tour the city's new office and building incubator facility. Tuesday, July 21st, the open house at 611 D Street next to the fire hall will run from 1 to 3 and again following Tuesday night city council meeting. The building includes city offices, professional workspace, and incubator suites designed to provide affordable space for entrepreneurs, startups, or growing small businesses. No registration is required. Well, the heat wave being experienced by much of Nebraska is impacting more than just Nebraska's residents, but also the state's livestock. Farm animals can become vulnerable to the recent high heat and humidity, especially cattle.
1: It will affect their appetite. They will not eat as much. And, that hair coat is part of the deal, too. It's just going to affect everything when it gets this high, and especially when it doesn't, when the temperature gets this high, especially when you don't have a chance to cool back down.
4: Barry Weber is a livestock system educator for Nebraska Extension in the state's southeast region and says direct impact to cattle is wide-ranging. It can lead to less reproduction from bulls, severely impact young calves who don't know how to find shade and water, as well as cattle who may have been previously sick or injured. To prevent too many heat issues, Weber suggests planning ahead, especially when it comes to making sure cattle have plenty of water.
1: They're drinking a lot more and more often in this extreme heat. So maybe putting out an extra tank, making sure that everybody has room to get a drink, looking for shade, if you can provide some sort of shade, whether that be if they are in a pen, if they're in a lot, providing some shade somehow, if they're on grass, maybe letting them into a paddock that you may have used that does have some shade.
4: In addition, Weber says not to forget about wind, utilize fans, and don't house cattle in insulated barns or ones without a consistent breeze. Well, since we're talking about cattle being stranded in trailers for hours on end at a meat processing facility, a complaint was filed by PETA with the Grand Island Police Department. PETA says a whistleblower has informed them trucks arriving to the JBS slaughterhouse alleging cattle are sitting in the metal trailers for six or more hours before being unloaded. The letter was directed to Grand Island Police Department Chief Kevin Denny asking for more law enforcement personnel to monitor the trucks and file charges if any violations are found. News Channel Nebraska reached out to the Grand Island Police Department and have been informed that Denny has received the letter, replied to PETA, and will be looking into the claims. And finally, nonpartisan U.S. Senate candidate Dan Osborne has officially qualified for Nebraska's November general election ballot. The Secretary of State's office said Osborne collected more than 6,000 valid signatures, exceeding the 4,000 required statewide and meeting requirements in all three congressional districts. Osborne will appear on the November 3rd ballot in the race that includes incumbent Republican Senator Pete Ricketts. For more news, head to newschannelnebraska.com. I'm Trevor Steinmeier from the NCN Newsroom.
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3: Now, here's your weather.
4: Well, we're headed into a hot and humid weekend. Monday looks like the peak of the heat stretch. Today going to be sunny, humid, and warm again. Highs in the low 90s. Winds will still be out of the south. Light at 5 to 10 miles an hour. Tonight, mostly clear and muggy. Lows in the lower 70s. For your weekend, Saturday brings full sunshine. More heat with highs in the mid-90s. Sunday, another sunny and hot day, highs mid-90s once again. Monday, going to be the big sizzler, sunny and hot temperatures, highs around 100. By Tuesday and Wednesday, we do ease back just a little bit. Highs will be in the low 90s. Then Wednesday drops into the upper 80s. A few showers and thunderstorms possible Wednesday night into Thursday morning.
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12: Soybeans and corn are higher, cattle and hogs are mixed. I'm John Perkins with a Brownfield Market Update. Speed wins. That's why Stein is focused on delivering higher yielding genetics faster than the competition, and why they release more new Enlist E3 lines than any other company. Stein has yield. Soybeans are higher today, essentially following bean oil, which is up on the strength in crude oil. The USDA says China, Mexico, and unknown destinations all bought new crop U.S. beans ahead of the open. August is up 5.5 at $12.5 a penny. September's 5.25 higher at $11.90. August bean meal's down $3.30 at $3.19.60. August soybean oil's up 244 points at $74.87. Corn's higher, monitoring development weather, expecting generally better conditions in the east than the west. Export demand solid, but Argentina currently has a lower price than the U.S. on the global market. September's up 2 at 443.5. December's 2.25

0: higher at 466 and a quarter. And after some early mixed activity, wheat's back to higher as it continues to watch weather issues at home and abroad while monitoring Black Sea grain movement. September Chicago's two higher at 676 and three quarters. September Kansas City's up 9.5 at 726 a bushel. September Minneapolis wheat's 5.25 higher at 690 and a quarter. Live cattle are down and feeders are mostly lower after a very bearish week for direct cash business. Dress sales generally $12 to $15 lower than a week ago. Live sales mostly $10 to $11 lower. August lives down $150 at $225.57. October is $132 lower at $221.95. September feeders are up $25 at $340.62. And hogs are mostly higher on spread trade and the recent trend in wholesale pork. August is up $1.42 at $101.70. October is $1.07 higher at $88. John Perkins, Brownfield.
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5: 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We are nearly back to normal at the end of a notoriously quiet week in sports, where here in Nebraska, one of the headline bits of, well, it's not really gossip, but it is interesting to think about, Tim Miles was reported to have been back in Lincoln this week to speak with Fred Hoiberg and also pick the brain of top assistant coach Nate Linzer. And the former Husker coach told the current Husker head coach how impressed he is with the state of the program. Stunned is probably the even better word to use about just how good the state of the program seems to be. Hoiberg and company appear to have done what few others before them could, make Nebraska men's basketball a contender, an achievement I'm sure Miles has to appreciate. Speaking of Nebraska men's basketball, haven't had the chance to play this clip yet, but a good number of new members of the team spoke publicly for the first time at their latest media availability earlier this month. I like this from incoming freshman Jacob Lanier, who's from Arkansas, but said watching this team's run to the Sweet 16 this spring underscored that Nebraska is the place he wanted to be.
6: At first, when I committed, people around Little Rock, Arkansas were like, Nebraska, really? That's an interesting pick. But when they saw how successful they were and saw the energy around Nebraska, they really bought in and were like, okay, I see what you were doing there. I see what plan is. And a lot of them are going to be tuning in for this year.
5: And I'm sure Nebraska Athletics would like me to tell you that if for some reason you're in the market for a road trip to California around the holidays this year, and you want to see Nebraska women's basketball play while you're at it, tickets for UNLWBB's game on December the 20th against Cal go on sale this afternoon. That game will be played at the Chase Center, home of the Warriors and the Valkyries, and will be part of a doubleheader that also includes Ohio State versus Stanford. So tickets to one game gets you into the other one as well. And that game is quite clearly the premier event out of the two. And if you're looking for Nebraska Athletics adjacent content, stay tuned. You might remember the story I did from the camp Cam Jurgens hosted in Beatrice a couple of weeks ago. And I've got a bit more content from that coming your way either tonight or tomorrow, featuring insights from him and fellow former Nebraska high school football standout Cole Payton on what this NFL offseason has been like so far as they prepare for this season with the Philadelphia Eagles. And just a couple of weeks before the MLB trade deadline, so I'm sure I will be talking a lot about that now between now and then, and of course afterwards as well. The last place Royals have reportedly said that they are not interested in trading all-star Michael Wacha, which I think is a strange move, though admittedly I don't know that the return would be gigantic. But again, I'll reiterate that though it's been a dismal year for this team so far, certainly below my expectations, the American League Central remains wide open, which is not a surprise, but the entire American League looks wide open as well. The Royals are only 10 games out of the playoffs as everyone resumes play today, which is really and truly still achievable. And one of the perks of the All-Star break for any team, contenders or not, is the chance to reset your pitching rotation to the way you want it. Though I'm not sure the Royals have technically done that, since Saturday's game is still TBD at this point. But either way, they are back at home tonight for their first series after the break, hosting the Padres with Seth Lugo on the mound. First pitch is at 7:10 Central Time. That'll do it for your Friday sports update. I'm Tim Hackett. Talk with you next week here on Ole Red 99.5.
1: 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The Western Old Settlers Picnic is here. 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
8: Saline County Fair going on, Washington County Fair going on. 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

0: The latest from Lauren Elena with a little help from Chase Matthew there. 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
2: I'm Brent Barnett with Ag News headlines on Brownfield. A commodities economist says demand, not weather, has been driving the grain markets. Brownfield's Kara Hart reports from the NAFB Summer Showcase in Kansas City.
3: Arlen Suderman with StoneX Group says the heat dome hasn't been a major threat to the Corn Belt, and attention is shifting to China as they follow through on their purchase commitments.
4: They're starting to make progress. They're behind some recent years, but they're heading in the right direction at a time that they need to be. How long will they keep on that path isn't unknown yet.
3: There's also escalating geopolitical tensions in the Black Sea region.
4: Neither side looks like they're on the cusp of crying uncle at this point. They're just going to keep escalating, and the more they escalate, the more that involves the grain and oilseed markets. That would be a positive for prices as we go forward.
3: Suderman says stronger renewable fuel demand is helpful, and trade policy is being closely monitored. Reporting from Kansas City, Missouri, I'm Kara Hart for Brownfield.
2: A trade specialist believes trade between the U.S. and China will continue to decline. Dr. Sam Gregg with the American Institute for Economic Research says U.S. agriculture has benefited from trade with China, but the relationship took a turn in 2012.
5: A very different economic approach. The state is taking a much bigger role in the Chinese economy. In 2012, that's when you see trade starting to decline between the United States and China.
2: Meanwhile, the USDA is reporting a trio of new U.S. soybean export sales to end the week. China purchased 340,000 tons. Mexico bought more than 250,000 tons. And unknown destinations picked up 110,000 tons. The recent bump in global soybean demand can be tied to more competitive prices with Brazil. I'm Brent Barnett with Brownfield.
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13: American pride countywide. 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
15: I'm Megan Grebner with Healthy Living on Brownfield.
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23: Now, here's your weather.
0: Sunny, humid, and hot today. Highs in the low 90s. Winds light out of the south. Tonight, mostly clear and muggy. Lows in the lower 70s. For the weekend, tomorrow brings lots of sunshine. Highs again in the mid-90s. Sunday, pretty much the same thing. Sunny, hot, highs, mid-90s. Plenty of humidity throughout the weekend as well. Monday, the hottest day of the stretch. Sunshine. Highs around 100. By Tuesday, we get back down to the low 90s.
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4: News. I'm Therese Crowley. President Trump posting receipts from his primetime claim that China interfered with the 2020 election. Fox's Aisha Hosni.
5: He's now posted those documents on the White House website. And we have to mention that some of these pages in these pages and pages of documents, they're heavily redacted. So it's going to take some time to piece everything together. But the president says here inside these documents is proof that China allegedly hacked and gathered voter information on some 200 million Americans.
4: And that U.S. intelligence knew but didn't inform Congress. 6 million acres burning in Canada wildfires, putting Americans under extreme maroon. 500 hazardous air quality alerts from Minnesota to Virginia. Taco Bell has removed the suspected source of cyclospora outbreak, Mexican-grown iceberg lettuce from Taylor Farms, which is the biggest supplier of salad kits. 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
12: Now, here's your weather.
13: Sunny today, high in the lower 90s. Mostly clear sky tonight with a low around 71 degrees. Sunny for you tomorrow, high near 96. Tomorrow night, mostly clear, low around 72. And sunny on Sunday with a high near 97 degrees. And that's a look at your NCN AccuWeather forecast brought to you by Plymouth Irrigation.
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Brooks and Dunn on Old Red 99.5. Kane Brown right before that here on your finally Friday afternoon. Ben Keller hanging out here with you. I've got Garth, Toby Keith, and more coming up. Right now, we keep it rolling with

0: Doing some running with Lady A on old Red 99.5. We are going to be out and about two places tonight. We are at the Saline County Fair from 5 to 7. Also going to be hanging out at the Washington County Fair from 6 to 8. Then tomorrow, we're going to be at the Western Picnic from 11:30 to 1:30 in the afternoon. So stop on by, say hi, and get yourself registered to win four VIP front row seats to our Last Call for Summer concert. That's happening on August 15th. But we're at the Saline County Fair tonight from 5 to 7, and also tonight at the Washington County Fair from 6 to 8.
1: Late in Friday's session, soybeans and corn are higher. I'm John Perkins with a Brownfield Market Update. 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Themic Series Corn by Stein. Stein has yield. Soybeans and corn are supported by the strength in crude oil and some weather concerns. August beans are up 9.5 at 12.04 and a quarter. September's 8.25 higher at 11.93 and a half. September corn's up 3.5 at 4.45. December's 3.25 higher at 4.67 and a quarter. Live and feeder cattle were lower, pressured by the week's sharply lower direct business. August live is down 265 at 224.42. October was 257 lower at 220.70. August feeders were down 65 at 345.95. And hogs were mostly higher on spread trade in the recent strength in pork. August is up 137 at 101.65. October was 102 higher at 87.95. John Perkins, Brownfield.
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1: Now, here's your weather.
2: Sunny today, high in the lower 90s. Mostly clear sky tonight with a low around 71 degrees. Sunny for you tomorrow, high near 96. Tomorrow night, mostly clear, low around 72. And sunny on Sunday with a high near 97 degrees. 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
13: It's the 151st year of the Knuckles County Fair, July 29th through August 1st in Nelson. 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

Back in the day, Potts Farm was a place to go. 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Jump the barbed wire, spread the word. 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Jack and Jim were a few good men. 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Better watch out for the boys in blue. And all this small town, he said, she said. 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Like I know something y'all don't know. 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I'm tired of talking, man. Y'all ain't listening. Them old dirt

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1: Fox News, I'm Therese Crowley. President Trump posting receipts from his primetime claim that China interfered with the 2020 election. Fox's Aisha Hosni.
2: He's now posted those documents on the White House website. And we have to mention that some of these pages in these pages and pages of documents, they're heavily redacted. So it's going to take some time to piece everything together. But the president says here inside these documents is proof that China allegedly hacked and gathered voter information on some 200 million Americans.
1: And that U.S. intelligence knew but didn't inform Congress. 6 million acres burning in Canada wildfires, putting Americans under extreme maroon. 500 hazardous air quality alerts from Minnesota to Virginia. Taco Bell has removed the suspected source of cyclospora outbreak, Mexican-grown iceberg lettuce from Taylor Farms, which is the biggest supplier of salad kits. 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
9: Late in Friday's session, soybeans and corn are higher. 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Stein has yield. Soybeans and corn are supported by the strength in crude oil and some weather concerns. August beans are up 9.5 at 12.04 and a quarter. September's 8.25 higher at 11.93 and a half. September corn's up 3.5 at 4.45. December's 3.25 higher at 4.67 and a quarter. Live and feeder cattle were lower, pressured by the week's sharply lower direct business. August live is down 265 at 224.42. October was 257 lower at 220.70. August feeders were down 65 at 345.95. And hogs were mostly higher on spread trade in the recent strength in pork. August is up 137 at 101.65. October was 102 higher at 87.95. John Perkins, Brownfield.
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Hey, don't forget you can send us your thoughts, requests, questions, or whatever's on your mind to our text line 402-729-3383. 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I've got Cody Paslake coming up right now. It's Cody Johnson. I've been

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1: Eric Pasley on Old Red 99.5. Hey, as we wrap up another week, that means we're just another week closer to Saturday, August 15th. And, of course, that's our last call for summer concert happening at the Jefferson County Speedway. Jake Worthington and Little Texas going to be on that Pro-Wits exterior stage. So come on out and have a good time. You're going to want to get those tickets, and you're going to want to get them right now at eventbrite.com. Just search Ole Red. 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
8: Everything about Democrat Dan Osborne is fake.
9: Osborne says he's independent, but he's endorsed by the Democrat machine. Osborne admitted he'd give Democrats control of the Senate.
8: Dan Osborne said he'd have been the deciding vote to tax our tips, overtime, and Social Security.
9: Taking thousands out of our pockets. 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
8: Dan Osborne claims he's for the working man, but Osborne and his wife paid themselves hundreds of thousands of dollars through shady Wyoming companies they control, skirting election laws.
9: Osborne and his family have pocketed nearly $500,000 already.
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9: Gross. Don't be fooled by fake Dan Osborne.
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1: Now, here's your weather. Sunny today, high in the lower 90s. Mostly clear sky tonight with a low around 71 degrees. Sunny for you tomorrow, high near 96. Tomorrow night, mostly clear, low around 72. And sunny on Sunday with a high near 97 degrees. And that's a look at your NCN AccuWeather forecast brought to you by Williams Drilling.
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2: Fox News, I'm Ann Carrick. Following the president's primetime address last night, DHS Secretary Mark Wayne Mullen announcing so-called enhancements for voting machines in all states to help keep American elections secure.
3: Illegal voter registration and illegal voting both carry penalties up to 5 years in prison and up to $250,000 in fines. We will pursue maximum pressure on this.
2: President Trump calling on Congress to pass more restrictive voting laws. Opponents claim the president's comments undermine Americans' faith in elections. And Taco Bell now removing the suspected source of the Cyclospora outbreak. Fox's Natalie Chuck in Los Angeles.
4: The CDC is now publicly connecting Taco Bell and that lettuce possibly grown in Mexico.
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5: Weather.
6: Now, here's your weather. Sunny today, high in the lower 90s. Mostly clear sky tonight with a low around 71 degrees. Sunny for you tomorrow, high near 96. Tomorrow night, mostly clear, low around 72. And sunny on Sunday with a high near 97 degrees.
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0: Having a good time with Alan Jackson on Old Red 99.5. Ella Langley right before that. David Ball, Trace Atkins, and more coming up. But the next thing you know, it's Jordan Davis.
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0: It's my favorite kind of thing, a no-thinking thing. Trace Atkins on Old Red 99.5. Well, one thing you don't need to think about is the possibility and idea that, hey, you should go get registered to win tickets to our Last Call for Summer concert. That's happening on Saturday, August 15th. Pretty easy decision. Just head on out to Sheer Perfection Salon and Boutique in Swanton, Notions, a Good Life Boutique in Fairbury, or Mill Creek Meats in Washington. So head on over those places and get signed up. Maybe you will win tickets. Again, our Last Call for Summer concert happening Saturday, August 15th at the Jefferson County Fairgrounds. 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
2: 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I'm John Perkins with a Brownfield Market Update. 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Soybeans were higher. The USDA said ahead of the open that China, Mexico, and unknown destinations all bought new crop U.S. soybeans. There are also some weather concerns, and beans followed bean oil, which was up on the strengthened crude oil. August was 9.5 higher at 1204 and a half. September was up 8.25 to 1193 and a half. August bean meal was down $2.70 at 320.20. August soybean oil was up 238 points at 74.81. Corn was higher, monitoring development weather, expecting generally better conditions in the east than the west here over the near term. Export demand solid, but Argentina currently has a lower price than the United States. September was 3.25 higher at 444.75. December was up 3.5 at 467.5. And wheat was higher. It continues to watch crop weather issues at home and abroad while also monitoring Black Sea grade movement. Still, traders seem to be wary about pricing U.S. wheat out of the export market. September Chicago was 8 higher at 682.75. September Kansas City was up 15.75 at 732.25. September Minneapolis wheat on Friday was 6.5 higher at 691.75. Live and feeder cattle were lower after a very bearish week for direct trade. August live was down 265 at 224.42, and October was 257 lower at 220.70. August feeders were down 65 at 345.95. September feeders were $1 lower at 339.35. And hogs were mixed, mostly higher on spread trade and the recent trend in the wholesale pork market. August was $1.37 higher at 101.65. October was up 102 at 87.95. Brent Barnett has your full look at cash livestock after this.
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6: Direct cash cattle trade had a few bids on the table in parts of Nebraska Friday at 238 on a live basis and 375 dressed. They were passed. Over the final stretch of the week, a light trade was reported in most areas. Northern dress business had a range of 370 to 385, $12 to $15 lower than the previous week. Southern live deals were at mostly 237 to 238, about $10 to $11 lower on the week. The bulk of the trade wrapped up heading into Friday. Box beef closed lower with choice down 157 at $366.81. Select 40 cents lower at $355.29. Estimated cattle slaughter was 89,000 head. Cash hogs were steady to lower on Friday at the close. Barrels and gilts were 94 cents lower at the National Daily Direct with a base range of 96 to 101. Estimated hog slaughter was 443,000 head. I'm Brent Barnett with Brown Field.
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1: Now, here's your weather.
2: Sunny today, high in the lower 90s. Mostly clear sky tonight with a low around 71 degrees. Sunny for you tomorrow, high near 96. Tomorrow night, mostly clear, low around 72. And sunny on Sunday with a high near 97 degrees. 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
2: Fox News, I'm Tom Graham. More than 100 million people are under air quality alerts across the Midwest and Northeast as thick smoke from Canadian wildfires drifts south. Fox Weather's Jay Menares in hazy Baltimore.
3: This smoke, it is causing big problems. In fact, Amtrak along the Northeast Corridor line is experiencing delays because of concerns around workers in these outdoor conditions with the unhealthy air quality.
2: Detroit canceling all city-run outdoor activities due to air quality today. A body recovered from San Francisco Bay has been identified as one of three missing people from a boat that capsized earlier this week. Fox's Kristen Goodwin.
4: A police marine unit discovering 58-year-old Tondra Madruga's body near Treasure Island, a former Navy station in the San Francisco Bay.
2: The grim discovery marking the second confirmed fatality. 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
8: Today's Best Country, Old Red 99.5, Marshall County Fair going on in Blue Rapids, Kansas tonight through Tuesday. And joining me on the phone is Sherry once again. Sherry, Friday night, a good night to have a good ranch rodeo. Tell me all about tonight's ranch rodeo.
9: Yes, this is definitely an experience for all ages. I mean, kids, adults, grandparents, it is a blast to come watch. These teams that come out and compete, I mean, they do some pretty crazy and amazing stuff that I know I would be able to do on a horse, but it is very entertaining. Definitely come out and check this out. It's no charge to get in. It's just a great family experience to come out. We will have a concession stand. Definitely just come out and check it out. It should be a nice evening. Sun will start going down. It'll be a lot of fun.
8: Perfect, yeah. And also, let's talk about some of the rest of the events going on throughout the fair. I know tomorrow starts off your string of inflatables. Now, this is kind of something that happened after you lost your carnival, but, man, if it's me, I'd rather have inflatables. Now, is there a cost to do the inflatables?
9: No. There is no cost to the inflatables, no cost to do really – all of the activities down there are free of charge, minus the figure eights to get in. But otherwise, everything is the inflatables. We'll have, of course, like I said, the virtual reality. It's a lot of fun. We have like an open mic night and a bunch of different we have a Kane and Company and some other things that are going to be going on free of charge. Some music down on the grounds. A lot of things to do.
8: Yeah.
9: There's always something going on.
8: It's really nice, and I bet all the parents' ears perked up when they heard there's no cost for inflatables. So,
9: yeah.
8: You know, it's good to have all those free events because the county fair is about celebrating the county itself as well, and it's good to kind of give back to those county constituents that are out there. So, yeah.
9: Definitely.
8: It's going to be a great fair. Everyone out there listening should come enjoy it too. The Marshall County Fair in Blue Rapids, Kansas.
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0: Doing some fishing with the Nitty Gritty Dirt Band on Old Red 99.5. Just a reminder, you've got two opportunities today and one opportunity tomorrow to come see us and get registered to win four VIP front row seats to our last call for summer concert with Little Texas and Jake Worthington. Today, we're at the Saline County Fair from 5 to 7, and we'll also be at the Washington County Fair from 6 to 8. That's today. Now, tomorrow, we're going to be at the Western Picnic from 11:30 to 1:30 in the afternoon. So swing by, say hi, and get registered to win those VIP front row seats. Saline County Fair from 5 to 7 and the Washington County Fair from 6 to 8 today. 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
4: I'm Pete Ricketts, candidate for Senate, and I approve this message.
5: Everything about Democrat Dan Osborne is fake.
6: Osborne says he's independent, but he's endorsed by the Democrat machine. Osborne admitted he'd give Democrats control of the Senate.
5: Dan Osborne said he'd have been the deciding vote to tax our tips, overtime, and Social Security,
6: taking thousands out of our pockets. 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Just listen.
7: A clear path and a streamline to citizenship. Just give him a damn Social Security card already.
5: Dan Osborne claims he's for the working man, but Osborne and his wife paid themselves hundreds of thousands of dollars through shady Wyoming companies they control, skirting election laws.
6: Osborne and his family have pocketed nearly $500,000 already.
5: And you know, some of that money was raised with a man who allegedly trafficked young girls for Jeffrey Epstein.
6: Gross. Don't be fooled by fake Dan Osborne.
5: Paid for by Pete Ricketts for Senate.
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1: Now, here's your weather.
2: Mostly clear sky tonight with a low around 71 degrees. Sunny for you tomorrow, high near 96. Tomorrow night, mostly clear, low around 72. And sunny on Sunday with a high near 97 degrees. And that's a look at your NCN AccuWeather forecast brought to you by The Store in Diller.
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5: Hi, this is Wanda with Farmers Cooperative in Plymouth with Friday, July 17th closing grain markets. September corn closed up 3.25 at 4.45. December corn closed up 3.5 at 4.68. And November beans closed up 8 at 12.03. And September Kansas City wheat closed up 15.75 at 7.32. 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
1: Now that an organization that supports victims of domestic violence throughout southeast Nebraska is continually seeing some of its federal sources of funding vanish, they're tapping into all available avenues to stay solvent. That's part of the mission for Carmen Hinman, Executive Director of Hope Crisis Center, as she gives her annual summer status report to the 7 boards of the counties her organization serves. Speaking with the Jefferson County Board Tuesday, Hinman said the most recent domestic violence data is alarming. More DV-adjacent deaths in the first half of 2025 than in all of 2024.
2: Are people still not aware of the work that we do across our state? But then the second side of that is, or are we really impacting and hopefully saving lives of those individuals that are coming to seek services?
1: Hinman said Hope Crisis Center served a little under 700 total victims in 2025 and fielded more than 5,000 calls to their response hotline. There will soon be brighter days ahead for a field that has been hosting baseball games in southeast Nebraska for just about exactly a century. New lights are in the queue for Quinn Field in the Fairbury City Park, home to Jeff's baseball during the school year and Landsharks Legion Ball in the summers. The field's lights and electrical systems have been in place since the 70s and are about to receive a major upgrade, new LED lights, and a complete grid makeover, which will slash energy consumption and minimize maintenance once it's installed by the end of October. These improvements made possible by $80,000 going to the City of Fairbury via the Energy Efficiency and Conservation Block Grant Program, but that is covering only half the cost of the new lights, and the city is on the hunt for donations to fund the rest. And Fairbury City Council has been meeting, and its city officials have been working in a newly constructed building since April, a space literally located across the street from the one that had been home to the city offices for half a century. And now Fairbury is hosting an open house to let the public tour those new digs for the first time. That space includes a couple of meeting rooms designed as incubator suites, home bases for budding small businesses, which was part of how the city secured the funding to build the new space in the first place. The new home offices will be open to the public this coming Tuesday afternoon from 1 to 3, and then again Tuesday night after the city council meeting. For more news, head to newschannelnebraska.com. I'm Tim Hackett in the NCN Newsroom.
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0: Today's Best Country, Old Red 99.5. We're talking Saline County Fair happening tonight again. And Wes joins me. He's a member of the fair board. Wes, a spectacular week of weather for your fair. Lots of sun, lots of heat, but that's county fair weather, isn't it?
4: Yep, we pretty much are going to have that. Last couple years we got lucky, but we were bound to have some heat eventually. So
0: Yeah. It happens. So a successful fair so far. I know you've had several 4-H shows throughout the last couple of days. A big event coming up tonight is the Tyler Farr concert. You excited to see him in concert?
4: Yeah, we're excited for Tyler Farr. He should be a good show for everybody. So come on out and enjoy a good show and a few cold beverages on a warm night.
0: Yeah, indeed. He's going to be there along with Forgotten Highway. They put on a great show as well, opening up for Tyler Farr. He's got a number of hits. Better in Boots, one of my faves from him. We are actually going to be set up tonight at the Saline County Fair from 5 to 7. Swing by and see us. Sign up for some VIP passes to the concert we're putting on in August with Jake Worthington and Little Texas. And I know that it takes a whole lot of work to get a fair like the Saline County Fair started, and you couldn't do that without a lot of help, right?
4: Yep, correct. We got a good fair board. We got a bunch of young guys, and we work along together real good, and we got a lot of other volunteers that without them, it wouldn't go on, so we appreciate it all.
0: Then tomorrow you got back again, Mutton Busting and PRCA Rodeo. another great event for the Saline County Fair. It seems like you guys always put together a pretty good lineup.
4: Yeah, so yeah, Saturday we got our rodeo that ERCA, they usually bring in a pretty good bunch of animals, and then we get a good crowd. That's a pretty big night for us, so we're excited for that one.
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1: Now, here's your weather.
2: Mostly clear sky tonight with a low around 71 degrees. Sunny for you tomorrow, high near 96. Tomorrow night, mostly clear, low around 72. And sunny on Sunday with a high near 97 degrees. 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
5: Today's Best Country, Old Red 99.5. Talking the Saline County Fair once again. Wes from the Fair Board has joined me once again. Wes, a great fair so far. You got the big Tyler Farr and Forgotten Highway concert coming up tonight. Beer Garden opens at 6. Also happening this week, more entertainment with the PRC Rodeo and the mutton busting and the pedal pull, all that stuff going on tomorrow. But, man, one event that everybody looks forward to at the fair is the carnival, and you guys got another one coming this year, or it's here. And, pretty good selection of rides, huh?
6: Yep, we got Midway Logistics is at our carnival this year, and they got quite a few rides, and I believe they're open today yet, and tomorrow, Saturday, and then Sunday they'll be open as well.
5: Oh, nice, nice. Lots of opportunities to get the kiddos out there and ride some rides. And Wes, what are some of your favorite things about the Saline County Fair?
6: Just seeing the kids show and put in all their hard work all year towards their animals, and it's just kind of fun to see it all come together at the fair. It's just, that's what it's all about.
5: Yep. Important for people when they go to the fair, not just to go to the Tyler Farr concert, but to walk around a little bit, see all the projects that these kids have put such hard work in. And if you see them, go give them a high five and say, great job, great work. Like you said, that's what it's all about.
6: Yep, exactly, yep. Just appreciate the kids and all their hard work. That's the main thing.
5: Once again, we're talking with Wes. He's part of the Fair Board of the Saline County Fair and Rodeo, and we're going to be there tonight as well. Come see us. We're set up at the gates at the Big Tyler Farr concert. We'll be set up from 5 to 7, so swing by, say hi, maybe walk away with an Old Red 99.5 t-shirt, maybe walk away with VIP front row seats to see our Last Call for Summer concert. Once again, we're at the Saline County Fair in Crete. Come see us.
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0: The Western Old Settlers Picnic is here. 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

high atop a 749-foot tower in the middle of a cattle pasture outside of Harbine. Authorized by the federal government to inform. 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
2: Today's Best Country, Old Red 99.5, once again talking with Wes. He's one of the fair board members of the Saline County Fair. I see a lot of things happening tomorrow, the Junior Beef Show at 8, a round robin showmanship to follow that. The exhibit building will be open tomorrow. There'll be an open class beef show. Talk a little bit about that. I know that's a special event.
3: Yeah, we got a nice beef show that a lot of people come in for that, and kids put on a good show, and yeah,
2: and the pedal pull to follow that at 3:30. Beer garden opens at 5:00. The Crete Volunteer Fire Department barbecue and raffle, that's always a can't miss, isn't it?
3: Yeah, Crete firemen, they put on a nice barbecue. They got a lot of good food and good reason to come down, get supper, and then go to the rodeo.
2: Tomorrow night as well, mutton busting before the rodeo at 6 and 6:30. Well, 6 is the sign up. 6:30 is the mutton busting, then the PRCA rodeo. I know we touched on it earlier, but man, they always put on a great show, don't they?
3: Yeah, they, since we've gotten this PRCA rodeo, they've really brought in a good bunch of animals and bring in the crowd, and it's just a good show for everybody.
2: Yeah, and then a rodeo dance to end the night. Can't be a better night to spend at the fair. Saturday night at the Saline County Fair. A reminder, a good night is tonight as well. Tyler Farr in concert, Nashville country singer Tyler Farr. And Wes, I know that tickets are still available. You just got to walk up and get them at the gate, right?
3: Yep, you can still buy tickets at the gate. And come in and enjoy a nice concert and a few cold beverages.
2: Yeah, $40 will get you in tonight. Is it cash only?
3: Yes.
2: All right.
3: But we do have an ATM on site if need be.
2: All right, perfect. All right. That's what you need to know. Tyler Farr in concert tonight at the Saline County Fair. Come see us. Never
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1: Fox News, I'm Tom Graham. They're calling for federal help in Texas following a week of near nonstop rains and extreme flooding in parts of central and southern Lone Star State.
2: Texas Governor Greg Abbott issuing a major disaster declaration for at least 28 counties impacted by recent storms.
3: What it does is it will open the door to federal relief.
2: Stressing while the worst of the rain is behind the state, flooding rivers still pose life-threatening danger.
1: Fox's Kristen Goodwin. President Trump wants late Senator Lindsey Graham's sister to run for a full term in the Senate.
4: The president says Darlene Graham is a spectacular person and a true American patriot and says he's asked her to run in the special primary for the good of the nation. Darlene Graham was sworn in this week as senator to serve out the rest of Lindsey Graham's term.
1: Fox's Jared Halpern. 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
8: Today's Best Country, Old Red 99.5. Once again, talking with Wes. He's one of the fair board members of the Saline County Fair and Rodeo. We mentioned it earlier. Make sure when you come to the Saline County Fair to swing by and check out all the exhibits of the 4-H and the FFA have on hand. When people are coming to the fair, Wes, where can they expect to find those?
9: We got all the kids' exhibit projects up in our exhibit building. And, then down kind of by the concert is our beef barn, and hog and sheep and goats are all right there, too. So you can walk through the buildings and see the kids' projects.
8: I know you got a lot of events happening tomorrow as well. We talked about it earlier, the Junior Beef Show, the Open Class Beef Show tomorrow. Also, Mutton Busting, the Big RCA Rodeo, the Rodeo Dance, all happening tomorrow. Then Sunday, let's talk about that premium auction. Talk about what that means for the kiddos and how things work.
9: Yeah, so the kids, if they've got a market animal, they can bring it to the premium auction and people can purchase their animals and kind of give the kids a start for next year's project. And it's kind of a good little thing for the kids. And yeah.
8: I know that just kind of gives them that jump start for their next year's animal or fair project, whatever they want to do. And that premium auction is starting 12:30 Sunday. So if you want to do that, maybe get there at 11:30. They're having kind of a pre-auction event as well. They'll get you all registered and ready to bid for the kiddos. Once again, tonight, though, at the Saline County Fair, man, a great show. Forgotten Highway opens up for Tyler Farr. Tyler Farr, just a great Nashville artist to see. Better in Boots, one of his big songs that I like of his, and I can't wait to see him in concert tonight. Go check it out. The Saline County Fair happening tonight in Crete, Nebraska. Tickets available for that Tyler Farr show at the gate.
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Today's Best Country, you'll read 99.5. Joe Diffie right there, bigger than the Beatles, in the middle of a big block of commercial-free country. We are keeping the music going on Old Red with Dan and Shay.

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0: Today's Best Country, old Red 99.5, Luke Bryan for you, Country and She Knows It, wrapping up a big block of commercial-free country. Donnie Brown in on your Friday night. We got Blake Shelton and Diamond Rio on the way. Going on right now, old Red is on the road this weekend. We've got three chances for you to see us. Tonight, we are at the Saline County Fair until 7 o'clock and the Washington County Fair until 8 o'clock. Then tomorrow we're going to be at the Western Picnic from 11:30 to 1:30 in the afternoon. Swing by, say hi, and get registered to win four VIP front row seats for our Last Call for Summer concert with Little Texas and Jake Worthington.
1: Today's Best Country, Old Red 99.5. Once again, talking with Wes from the Saline County Fair Board. Saline County Fair going on right now in Crete, Nebraska, Tuxedo Park. I know that some people, Wes, when they're maybe coming to the show tonight, to the Tyler Farr and Forgotten Highway concert, sometimes it's a little tricky to find the fairgrounds. You want to kind of give a rundown on what's the best way to get to the fairgrounds?
2: Yeah, so basically on Highway 33, you turn. We got some signs off of Highway 33, and you turn, and it's north of 33, about a half a mile. You just kind of got to zigzag around, but we're
1: it's certainly a beautiful park when you get in there, but yeah, just kind of a weird way to get there. It's not a hard way to get there, just kind of different, but yeah, you want to head there tonight because Tyler Farr in concert, Forgotten Highway opening for them at 7:30. Tickets still available at the door. We mentioned earlier a lot of things happening tomorrow as well. Mutton Bustin', PRCA Rodeo. Of course, the Junior Beef Show is bright and early, and the Open Class Beef Show is at 3:30 tomorrow. Then Sunday, the Premium Auction. A lot of things still yet to come at the Saline County Fair. Wes, I know you've been a Fair Board member for a number of years. What keeps you going? What keeps you coming back to give back and be a Fair Board member of the Saline County Fair?
2: Well, I enjoy it. The kids, putting on a fair for them, that's the main thing. And nice that we can put on some events for the community as well and, yeah, support our county.
1: Yeah. I know there's really something for everyone, whether it be the carnival for the kids or going to the premium auction on Sunday. Mm-hmm. You guys have really done a good job at making there's something for everyone, right?
2: Yes. Yep, all ages, there's always something. Wednesday night we had a polka band we tried for the first year, and it had a good turnout. And then, yeah, Thursday we had our figure eights, which always have a good turnout and lots of good drivers, so that was a good deal there, too.
1: Yeah. Like he said, something for everyone and many more things to come this weekend at the Saline County Fair. Once again, tonight, the big Tyler Farr and Forgotten Highway concert, 7:30. You can still get tickets for that. Just walk up to the gate. If you need the website, SalineCountyFairNE.com. Wes, it's been a pleasure talking with you about the fair. Thanks for having us there, and good luck with the rest of the fair.
2: Okay, thank you very much.
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0: That's Meet in the Middle. Coming up, Three Without Me, a little red dirt from the Randy Rogers Band, some Bailey Zimmerman, and Gretchen Wilson. But right now, it's time for a look at your forecast, brought to you by Norris Public Power District.
1: Weather.
2: Now, here's your weather.
0: For tonight, humid, lows in the lower 70s, south winds 5 to 10 miles per hour. Tomorrow, sunny, highs mid-90s, southwest winds around 5 miles per hour, becoming southeast in the afternoon. Tomorrow night, mostly clear, humid, lows in the lower 70s, southeast winds around 5 miles per hour. And on your Sunday, sunny with highs in the mid-90s and southeast winds 5 to 10 miles per hour.
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4: Today's Best Country, Old Red 99.5, once again talking with Wes. He's one of the fair board members of the Saline County Fair. I see a lot of things happening tomorrow, the Junior Beef Show at 8, a round robin showmanship to follow that. The exhibit building will be open tomorrow. There'll be an open class beef show. Talk a little bit about that. I know that's a special event.
5: Yeah, we got a nice beef show that a lot of people come in for that, and our kids put on a good show, and yeah.
4: And the pedal pull to follow that at 3:30. Beer garden opens at 5. The Crete Volunteer Fire Department barbecue and raffle, that's always a can't miss, isn't it?
5: Yeah, Crete firemen, they put on a nice barbecue. They got a lot of good food and good reason to come down, get supper, and then go to the rodeo.
4: Tomorrow night as well, mutton busting before the rodeo at 6 and 6:30. Well, 6 is the sign up. 6:30 is the mutton busting, then the PRCA rodeo. I know we touched on it earlier, but man, they always put on a great show, don't they?
5: Yeah, they, since we've gotten this PRCA rodeo, they've really brought in a good bunch of animals and bring in the crowd, and it's just a good show for everybody.
4: Yeah, and then a rodeo dance to end the night. Can't be a better night to spend at the fair. Saturday night at the Saline County Fair. A reminder, a good night is tonight as well. Tyler Farr in concert, Nashville country singer Tyler Farr. And Wes, I know that tickets are still available. You just got to walk up and get them at the gate, right?
5: Yep, you can still buy tickets at the gate. And come in and enjoy a nice concert and a few cold beverages.
4: Yeah, $40 will get you in tonight. Is it cash only?
5: Yes.
4: All right.
5: But we do have an ATM on site if need be.
4: All right, perfect. All right. That's what you need to know. Tyler Farr in concert tonight at the Saline County Fair. Come see us.
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0: 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Coming up after the break, we got some Cole Swindell and more. 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
0: Showing this weekend at the Bonham Theater in Fairbury, Toy Story 5. 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Going on tomorrow, the Old Settlers Picnic in Western. 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Registration from 9:30 to 11 at Meadowlark Listening Room in Sterling. It ends at Willard's Tavern in Steiner. 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It's $20 per hand. They have cash prizes, a raffle, and proceeds raised go to House of the Phoenix for sober living. Sunday at 4 in the afternoon in February, Sheriff's versus Firefighters softball game at the Northwest Field Complex. The community is encouraged to come and enjoy. 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For more community events, visit our community calendar online at newschannelnebraska.com.
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